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1: Happy Wednesday, everybody. It is July 8th, and we are halfway through the week, and hopefully we won't get much more rain as we're kind of getting sick of it. I'm Vincent Dupuis, and here's what's making headlines today. From the parade and slow-pitch tournament of free swimming and family activities, Stown Days kept people busy throughout the weekend. Organizers say the event drew strong participation as residents and visitors took advantage of the warm weather and packed schedule. Carla Gervais, member of the Stown Rec Board, says it was great to see people making use of local facilities throughout the weekend.
2: It was good this year. I think we had one extra slow pitch team than we normally have had here recently. So it was really fun to see the diamonds being used, everybody just enjoying the weather now that we finally had a nice weekend to enjoy. Everybody was excited to be out and enjoy that warmth.
1: The annual celebration wrapped up Sunday with the Color Run and Cornhole tournaments, bringing another successful Stown Day to a close. The Water Security Agency says reservoir levels in southeast Saskatchewan continue to be closely monitored following a wet start to the season. With more is Discover Estevan's Scott Bolton.
3: Current readings show Rafferty, Boundary, and Grand Divine reservoirs are all still below their full supply levels. Water is currently being moved from Boundary Reservoir to Rafferty Reservoir, while Grand Divine continues a controlled release of 5 cubic meters per second. The agency notes those operations help manage water levels throughout the Boundary Rafferty system. Under international agreements, Rafferty and Grand Divine reservoirs are gradually drawn down each year, so they're 1 meter below full supply by February 1st. The WSA says it will continue monitoring conditions and provide notice if reservoir operations affect downstream users.
1: It's been very stormy for a week that was initially forecast to be sunshine in the southeast. Environment Canada operational meteorologist Morgan Schell says the southeast is at least being spared from the worst of the system.
4: For your particular region, I'm not seeing an extreme risk. Like, there are other parts of the province where it does look like there is more of a higher risk of thunderstorms. It does look like today that the more severe risk is over towards the western part of the province.
1: Another storm is likely to come in tomorrow night before the weekend is hot and dry as forecasted. Estevan Community Wellness is looking to bring the community together through their games night, with one taking place tomorrow. Member Shelley Viroba says the night is open for anyone to attend.
5: They have Canasta going. They have a few other different games as well. Some are shorter games. Some are longer taking to play. But you know what? Everyone is welcome. Some people just come and enjoy the conversation. They don't even partake in the games. We welcome everyone. So don't be shy. You walk right in that front door of Creighton Lodge. You will be welcome to the community games night on July 9th. That's a Thursday. And July 30th.
1: Viroba says more nights will be happening through the summer.
0: Discover Estevan Sports.
1: While provincial championships are coming to Estevan over 2 weekends this month, organizers are also using the event to honor the community's baseball history. A tribute to Barry O'Hanley is planned for the opening weekend, while the second weekend will recognize the 2002 Very Cool Haulers Pee-wee Triple-A Championship team. Mel Murray, president of Estevan Minor Baseball, says the first ceremony will be especially meaningful.
6: On the first weekend, will be Friday night at 5 o'clock at opening ceremonies. We'll have Barry O'Hanley's field out. His son, BJ, will throw out the first pitch. Barry's wife, Pat, and the rest of the family will be there. It's going to be a very touching honor.
1: Opening ceremonies begin July 17th, with another recognition event scheduled for the July 24th to 26th provincial weekend. Wrestling fans in southeast Saskatchewan will have a chance to see the CWE Championship match when Canadian Wrestling Elite makes its first appearance in Mildale later this month. The July 21st event will feature several championship bouts and some of the promotion's most popular performers. Becky Schofield, event organizer and Mildale ring custodian, says one wrestler in particular is drawing attention.
7: Our favorite wrestler is definitely Kamikaze. He will go against Danny for the CWE Championship match, and he just puts on such great matches. Both of my kids are really big fans of him, and he has a pretty signature green dreads, so he stands out for sure.
1: Advance tickets are available through local organizers, with the event taking place at the Mildale Rink.
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1: Tonight, expect partly cloudy skies with a slight chance of showers overnight and a low of plus 14. Thursday morning brings a mix of sun and cloud and a 30% chance of showers with a high of plus 29. And Thursday night will have a slight chance of showers and a low of plus 14. For your local five-day forecast, you can visit discoverestevan.com.
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5: Tonight, partially cloudy with a 30% chance of showers and a low of 14. Thursday brings a mix of sun and cloud with a slight shower risk and a high of plus 29, with Thursday night clearing up with a low of plus 14. For your local five-day forecast, you can download our Discover Estevan app.
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5: Tonight, partially cloudy skies with a small chance of showers and a low of plus 14. Thursday sees a mix of sun and cloud with a chance of passing showers and a high of plus 29. And Thursday night will clear up with a low of plus 14. For your five-day weather forecast, you can download our Discover Estevan app.
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1: Happy Wednesday, everybody. It is July 8th, and we are halfway through the week. And hopefully we won't get much more rain as we're kind of getting sick of it. I'm Vincent Dupuy, and here's what's making headlines today. From the parade and slow pitch tournament of free swimming and family activities, Stoughton Days kept people busy throughout the weekend. Organizers say the event drew strong participation as residents and visitors took advantage of the warm weather and packed schedule. Carla Gervais, member of the Stoughton Rec Board, says it was great to see people making use of local facilities throughout the weekend.
2: It was good this year. I think we had one extra slow pitch team than we normally have had here recently. So it was really fun to see the diamonds being used, everybody just enjoying the weather now that we finally had a nice weekend to enjoy. Everybody was excited to be out and enjoy that warmth.
1: The annual celebration wrapped up Sunday with the Color Run and Cornhole tournaments, bringing another successful Stoughton Day to a close. The Water Security Agency says reservoir levels in southeast Saskatchewan continue to be closely monitored following a wet start to the season. With more is Discover Estevan's Scott Bolton.
3: Current readings show Rafferty, Boundary, and Grand Divine reservoirs are all still below their full supply levels. Water is currently being moved from Boundary Reservoir to Rafferty Reservoir, while Grant Devine continues a controlled release of 5 cubic meters per second. The agency notes those operations help manage water levels throughout the Boundary Rafferty system. Under international agreements, Rafferty and Grant Devine reservoirs are gradually drawn down each year, so they're 1 meter below full supply by February 1st. The WSA says it will continue monitoring conditions and provide notice if reservoir operations affect downstream users.
1: It's been very stormy for a week that was initially forecast to be sunshine in the southeast. Environment Canada operational meteorologist Morgan Schell says the southeast is at least being spared from the worst of the system.
4: For your particular region, I'm not seeing an extreme risk. Like, there are other parts of the province where it does look like there is more of a higher risk of thunderstorms. It does look like today that the more severe risk is over towards the western part of the province.
1: Another storm is likely to come in tomorrow night before the weekend is hot and dry as forecasted. Estevan Community Wellness is looking to bring the community together through their games night, with one taking place tomorrow. Member Shelley Viroba says the night is open for anyone to attend.
5: They have Canasta going. They have a few other different games as well. Some are shorter games. Some are longer taking to play. But you know what? Everyone is welcome. Some people just come and enjoy the conversation. They don't even partake in the games. We welcome everyone. So don't be shy. You walk right in that front door of Creighton Lodge. You will be welcome to the community games night on July 9th. That's a Thursday. And July 30th.
1: Viroba says more nights will be happening through the summer.
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1: Tonight, expect partly cloudy skies with a slight chance of showers overnight and a low of plus 14. Thursday morning brings a mix of sun and cloud and a 30% chance of showers with a high of plus 29. And Thursday night will have a slight chance of showers and a low of plus 14. For your local 5-day forecast, you can visit discoverestevan.com.
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2: Tonight, partially cloudy with a 30% chance of showers and a low of 14. Thursday brings a mix of sun and cloud with a slight shower risk and a high of plus 29, with Thursday night clearing up with a low of plus 14. For your local five-day forecast, you can download our Discover Estevan app.
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4: Tonight, partially cloudy skies with a small chance of showers and a low of plus 14. Thursday sees a mix of sun and cloud with a chance of passing showers and a high of plus 29. And Thursday night will clear up with a low of plus 14. For your 5-day weather forecast, you can download our Discover Estevan app.
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1: Happy Wednesday, everybody. It is July 8th, and we are halfway through the week. And hopefully we won't get much more rain as we're kind of getting sick of it. I'm Vincent Dupuy, and here's what's making headlines today. From the parade and slow pitch tournament of free swimming and family activities, Stoughton Days kept people busy throughout the weekend. Organizers say the event drew strong participation as residents and visitors took advantage of the warm weather and packed schedule. Carla Gervais, member of the Stoughton Rec Board, says it was great to see people making use of local facilities throughout the weekend.
2: It was good this year. I think we had one extra slow pitch team than we normally have had here recently. So it was really fun to see the diamonds being used. Everybody just enjoying the weather now that we finally had a nice weekend to enjoy. Everybody was excited to be out and enjoy that warmth.
1: The annual celebration wrapped up Sunday with the Color Run and Cornhole tournaments, bringing another successful Stoughton Day to a close. The Water Security Agency says reservoir levels in southeast Saskatchewan continue to be closely monitored following a wet start to the season. With more is Discover Estevan's Scott Bolton.
3: Current readings show Rafferty, Boundary, and Grant Divine reservoirs are all still below their full supply levels. Water is currently being moved from Boundary Reservoir to Rafferty Reservoir, while Grant Divine continues a controlled release of 5 cubic meters per second. The agency notes those operations help manage water levels throughout the Boundary Rafferty system. Under international agreements, Rafferty and Grant Divine reservoirs are gradually drawn down each year, so they're 1 meter below full supply by February 1st. The WSA says it will continue monitoring conditions and provide notice if reservoir operations affect downstream users.
1: It's been very stormy for a week that was initially forecast to be sunshine in the southeast. Environment Canada operational meteorologist Morgan Schell says the southeast is at least being spared from the worst of the system.
4: For your particular region, I'm not seeing an extreme risk. Like, there are other parts of the province where it does look like there is more of a higher risk of thunderstorms. It does look like today that the more severe risk is over towards the western part of the province.
1: Another storm is likely to come in tomorrow night before the weekend is hot and dry as forecasted. Estevan Community Wellness is looking to bring the community together through their games night, with one taking place tomorrow. Member Shelley Viroba says the night is open for anyone to attend.
5: They have Canasta going. They have a few other different games as well. Some are shorter games. Some are longer taking to play. But you know what? Everyone is welcome. Some people just come and enjoy the conversation. They don't even partake in the games. We welcome everyone. So don't be shy. You walk right in that front door of Creighton Lodge. You will be welcome to the community games night on July 9th. That's a Thursday. And July 30th.
1: Viroba says more nights will be happening through the summer.
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1: Tonight, expect partly cloudy skies with a slight chance of showers overnight and a low of plus 14. Thursday morning brings a mix of sun and cloud and a 30% chance of showers with a high of plus 29. And Thursday night will have a slight chance of showers and a low of plus 14. For your local 5-day forecast, you can visit discoverestevan.com.
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3: Tonight, partially cloudy with a 30% chance of showers and a low of 14. Thursday brings a mix of sun and cloud with a slight shower risk and a high of plus 29, with Thursday night clearing up with a low of plus 14. For your local five-day forecast, you can download our Discover Estevan app.
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3: Tonight, partially cloudy skies with a small chance of showers and a low of plus 14. Thursday sees a mix of sun and cloud with a chance of passing showers and a high of plus 29. And Thursday night will clear up with a low of plus 14. For your 5-day weather forecast, you can download our Discover Estevan app.
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1: Happy Wednesday, everybody. It is July 8th, and we are halfway through the week. And hopefully we won't get much more rain as we're kind of getting sick of it. I'm Vincent Dupuis, and here's what's making headlines today. From the parade and slow pitch tournament of free swimming and family activities, Stoughton Days kept people busy throughout the weekend. Organizers say the event drew strong participation as residents and visitors took advantage of the warm weather and packed schedule. Carla Gervais, member of the Stoughton Rec Board, says it was great to see people making use of local facilities throughout the weekend.
2: It was good this year. I think we had one extra slow pitch team than we normally have had here recently. So it was really fun to see the diamonds being used. Everybody just enjoying the weather now that we finally had a nice weekend to enjoy. Everybody was excited to be out and enjoy that warmth.
1: The annual celebration wrapped up Sunday with the Color Run and Cornhole tournaments, bringing another successful Stoughton Day to a close. The Water Security Agency says reservoir levels in southeast Saskatchewan continue to be closely monitored following a wet start to the season. With more is Discover Estevan's Scott Bolton.
3: Current readings show Rafferty, Boundary, and Grand Divine reservoirs are all still below their full supply levels. Water is currently being moved from Boundary Reservoir to Rafferty Reservoir, while Grand Divine continues a controlled release of 5 cubic meters per second. The agency notes those operations help manage water levels throughout the Boundary Rafferty system. Under international agreements, Rafferty and Grand Divine reservoirs are gradually drawn down each year, so they're 1 meter below full supply by February 1st. The WSA says it will continue monitoring conditions and provide notice if reservoir operations affect downstream users.
1: It's been very stormy for a week that was initially forecast to be sunshine in the southeast. Environment Canada operational meteorologist Morgan Schell says the southeast is at least being spared from the worst of the system.
4: For your particular region, I'm not seeing an extreme risk. Like, there are other parts of the province where it does look like there is more of a higher risk of thunderstorms. It does look like today that the more severe risk is over towards the western part of the province.
1: Another storm is likely to come in tomorrow night before the weekend is hot and dry as forecasted. Estevan Community Wellness is looking to bring the community together through their games night, with one taking place tomorrow. Member Shelley Viroba says the night is open for anyone to attend.
5: They have Canasta going. They have a few other different games as well. Some are shorter games. Some are longer taking to play. But you know what? Everyone is welcome. Some people just come and enjoy the conversation. They don't even partake in the games. We welcome everyone. So don't be shy. You walk right in that front door of Creighton Lodge. You will be welcome to the community games night on July 9th. That's a Thursday. And July 30th.
1: Viroba says more nights will be happening through the summer.
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1: Tonight, expect partly cloudy skies with a slight chance of showers overnight and a low of plus 14. Thursday morning brings a mix of sun and cloud and a 30% chance of showers with a high of plus 29. And Thursday night will have a slight chance of showers and a low of plus 14. For your local 5-day forecast, you can visit discoverestevan.com.

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4: Tonight, partially cloudy with a 30% chance of showers and a low of 14. Thursday brings a mix of sun and cloud with a slight shower risk and a high of plus 29, with Thursday night clearing up with a low of plus 14. For your local five-day forecast, you can download our Discover Estevan app.
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8: Tonight, partially cloudy skies with a small chance of showers and a low of plus 14. Thursday sees a mix of sun and cloud with a chance of passing showers and a high of plus 29. And Thursday night will clear up with a low of plus 14. For your five-day weather forecast, you can download our Discover Estevan app.
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2: Tonight, partially cloudy with a 30% chance of showers and a low of 14. Thursday brings a mix of sun and cloud with a slight shower risk and a high of plus 29, with Thursday night clearing up with a low of plus 14. For your local five-day forecast, you can download our Discover Estevan app.
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2: Discover Estevan weather.
6: Tonight, partially cloudy skies with a small chance of showers and a low of plus 14. Thursday sees a mix of sun and cloud with a chance of passing showers and a high of plus 29. And Thursday night will clear up with a low of plus 14. For your 5-day weather forecast, you can download our Discover Estevan app.
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2: Tonight, partially cloudy with a 30% chance of showers and a low of 14. Thursday brings a mix of sun and cloud with a slight shower risk and a high of plus 29, with Thursday night clearing up with a low of plus 14. For your local 5-day forecast, you can download our Discover Estevan app.
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5: Tonight, partially cloudy skies with a small chance of showers and a low of plus 14. Thursday sees a mix of sun and cloud with a chance of passing showers and a high of plus 29. And Thursday night will clear up with a low of plus 14. For your five-day weather forecast, you can download our Discover Estevan app.
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2: Tonight, partially cloudy with a 30% chance of showers and a low of 14. Thursday brings a mix of sun and cloud with a slight shower risk and a high of plus 29, with Thursday night clearing up with a low of plus 14. For your local five-day forecast, you can download our Discover Estevan app.
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2: Tonight, partially cloudy skies with a small chance of showers and a low of plus 14. Thursday sees a mix of sun and cloud with a chance of passing showers and a high of plus 29. And Thursday night will clear up with a low of plus 14. For your five-day weather forecast, you can download our Discover Estevan app.
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2: Tonight, partially cloudy with a 30% chance of showers and a low of 14. Thursday brings a mix of sun and cloud with a slight shower risk and a high of plus 29, with Thursday night clearing up with a low of plus 14. For your local five-day forecast, you can download our Discover Estevan app.
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3: Tonight, partially cloudy skies with a small chance of showers and a low of plus 14. Thursday sees a mix of sun and cloud with a chance of passing showers and a high of plus 29. And Thursday night will clear up with a low of plus 14. For your five-day weather forecast, you can download our Discover Estevan app.
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5: Tonight, partially cloudy with a 30% chance of showers and a low of 14. Thursday brings a mix of sun and cloud with a slight shower risk and a high of plus 29, with Thursday night clearing up with a low of plus 14. For your local five-day forecast, you can download our Discover Estevan app.
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2: Tonight, partially cloudy skies with a small chance of showers and a low of plus 14. Thursday sees a mix of sun and cloud with a chance of passing showers and a high of plus 29. And Thursday night will clear up with a low of plus 14. For your five-day weather forecast, you can download our Discover Estevan app.
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5: Tonight, partially cloudy with a 30% chance of showers and a low of 14. Thursday brings a mix of sun and cloud with a slight shower risk and a high of plus 29, with Thursday night clearing up with a low of plus 14. For your local five-day forecast, you can download our Discover Estevan app.
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2: Tonight, partially cloudy skies with a small chance of showers and a low of plus 14. Thursday sees a mix of sun and cloud with a chance of passing showers and a high of plus 29. And Thursday night will clear up with a low of plus 14. For your 5-day weather forecast, you can download our Discover Estevan app.
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2: Tonight, partially cloudy with a 30% chance of showers and a low of 14. Thursday brings a mix of sun and cloud with a slight shower risk and a high of plus 29, with Thursday night clearing up with a low of plus 14. For your local five-day forecast, you can download our Discover Estevan app.
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3: Tonight, partially cloudy skies with a small chance of showers and a low of plus 14. Thursday sees a mix of sun and cloud with a chance of passing showers and a high of plus 29. And Thursday night will clear up with a low of plus 14. For your five-day weather forecast, you can download our Discover Estevan app.
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Show downtown what it's all about. 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
2: Tonight, partially cloudy with a 30% chance of showers and a low of 14. Thursday brings a mix of sun and cloud with a slight shower risk and a high of plus 29, with Thursday night clearing up with a low of plus 14. For your local five-day forecast, you can download our Discover Estevan app.
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7: Tonight, partially cloudy skies with a small chance of showers and a low of plus 14. Thursday sees a mix of sun and cloud with a chance of passing showers and a high of plus 29. And Thursday night will clear up with a low of plus 14. For your five-day weather forecast, you can download our Discover Estevan app.
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1: Good morning. It's Thursday, July 9th. And thank you to everyone who came out and supported yesterday's Taste of Summer charity barbecue at The Brick. Together, we raised just over $1,200 for the Children's Miracle Network. I'm Daniel Esplin. Extreme heat is expected to move into southeast Saskatchewan this weekend, with Environment and Climate Change Canada monitoring conditions closely. Operational meteorologist Morgan Schell explains what it takes for a heat warning to be used.
2: For Saturday through Sunday, the criteria for heat warning is more than or equal to 32 degrees in the day, and as well as overnight, the lows stay above or equal to 16 degrees for 2 days in a row. So if that stays on track, you will be meeting the heat warning criteria.
1: 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The Esterhazy RCMP are asking for the public's help in locating a missing woman. With more is Discover Estevan's Scott Bolton.
3: 89-year-old Catherine Rawson was reported missing earlier this week from Esterhazy. Police say she was last seen at around 6 p.m. on July 7th. Rawson is believed to be driving a yellow 2004 Toyota Matrix displaying Montana license plate 139250N. Investigators say she is known to travel throughout southern Saskatchewan, and they're asking residents to remain alert. Anyone with information about her whereabouts is urged to contact RCMP immediately by calling 310-RCMP.
1: An Estevan inventor is celebrating a major milestone. Alan Nixon, owner of Revelation Engineering, has received a patent for a new bladeless wind power technology designed to improve how wind energy is captured. Nixon says the project has been years in development and grew out of a desire to solve challenges facing traditional wind turbines.
4: So this idea was presented to me over 15 years ago, and I've been thinking about it for over 15 years. And I only just came up with a solution about 5 years ago. And I only started the patent process about 2 years ago. So it's sometimes it takes time.
1: Nixon says the next step is further testing and computer modeling to determine the technology's full potential. The Brick in the Estevan Market Mall hosted yesterday's Taste of Summer charity barbecue in support of the Children's Miracle Network, raising $1,207. The fundraiser brought the community together to support children's health care, with funds staying right here in Saskatchewan. Saskatchewan champion child Blaze Dunn attended the event, and his mother, Carolyn Dunn, shared how his fundraising journey first began.
5: And he saw the names on the donor wall, and he said, "Mom, what is that about?" And I said, "Sweetie," I said, "those are names of philanthropists." And he said, "Philanthropists? Well, what is that?" I said, "Oh, those are people that give money from their hearts to help kids like you get the best possible care that they can get." And he's like, "Well, I want to do that." And I said, "Oh, goodness, how are we doing that?" He says, "Lemonade stands and bake sales."
1: Blaze has since raised more than $115,000 to help Saskatchewan children and families access specialized pediatric care close to home.
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1: The Saskatchewan Legion's annual track and field camp is underway in Regina this week. The sold-out event has attracted 200 athletes from across the province for training, leadership development, and Team Saskatchewan selection ahead of nationals. Chad Wagner, Provincial Executive Director with the Royal Canadian Legion's Saskatchewan Command, says participants come from communities all across Saskatchewan.
6: We get them from every small community, every town, hamlet, city, across the province. Quite a wide spread that we have. It's a little bit more challenging for the ones up north because it's a little harder for them to commute. But we still see some from LaRonge once in a while, Meadow Lake, you know, Spiritwood, and that sort of thing. So they do come from a long ways away.
1: The camp continues through Friday in Regina. The Toronto Blue Jays wrapped up their series in San Francisco with a 10-0 win over the Giants yesterday afternoon. Toronto carried a no-hit bid into the ninth inning and completed the three-game series on a high note. The Blue Jays are off today before opening a weekend series against the San Diego Padres on Friday night.
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1: After the possibility of a few morning showers or a thunderstorm, sunshine takes over this afternoon with a high of 29 and the Humidex reaching nearly 37. Tonight, mainly clear before a slight chance of overnight showers and a low of 14. Friday reaches 30. Saturday climbs to 35. And Sunday tops out a scorching 38 before temperatures ease back to 30 on Monday. 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

0: Good news for Dracula this morning. Doesn't look like the sun will be coming out for a little while, though it is still supposed to be a hot day here today. That was Tame Impala, ex-Jenny Dracula on Sun 102. Happy Thursday. I don't even know what to expect with the weather here today. There was a thunderstorm, a severe thunderstorm warning that went in effect around 3 in the morning. I read it around 4, started prepping for the day, made a few jokes about the weather, right? And then saw that they lifted it, and now it's just a heat warning. And yeah, it is going to be hot. And yeah, we could still see some rain, maybe a thunderstorm here this morning. But hopefully that won't last long. And yeah, we'll try to keep you posted. Either way, we got to look at the weather, by the way, coming up here in about 10 minutes' time. And yeah, quite a bit to cover here this morning. We have two interviews lined up. The first will be in the 7 o'clock hour with Brock from Country 106.1. He had a chance to talk to Laura Mraz with Broken Arrow Youth Ranch. They got a train ride that they're booking right now, so we'll get the inside scoop on that. Plus, Lori Jarvis, the executive director of the St. Joseph's Hospital Foundation, will be joining us in the 8 o'clock hour to talk about their MRI Community Appreciation Barbecue coming up on the 16th. So yeah, that's a little bit of what we have going on here today. We also have the North Dakota State Fair concert ticket giveaway that's happening. I'll give you some more details on that at some point as well. And of course, we have more of today's best music on the way. It'd be weird if we didn't, right? If it was just a whole day of commercials. Anywho, Lil Nas X, That's What I Want, is next.
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before I turn the microphone on, I make sure to look out the window, because what I really want is for it to not rain today, but that likely will not be the case here this morning. And of course, I'll say something and then it's raining outside. And yeah, anyways, I would say first world problems, but I think this is just specific to radio people. Radio people problems has a ring to it. This is Ariana Grande. Problem, yes, indeed.

0: This is Daniel Esplin back with you Thursday morning on Sun 102. And I want to do a huge shout out to everyone who showed up for the Taste of Summer charity barbecue yesterday. It was at the Estevan Market Mall with the Brick in support of the Children's Miracle Network. And yeah, it was a beautiful day for a barbecue. The burgers were delicious. I didn't have a hot dog this time, so I can't speak to those, though I have to assume, since they're from the Southern Plains Co-op, they were delightful as well. But yeah, what was really delightful was the money raised, $1,207. And actually, I thought it was really cool that the young man, Blaze Dunn, was able to attend once again here this year. And it is so crazy. During the time that he's been fundraising, he's been able to raise over $115,000. That's crazy. That's awesome. And of course, all the money with the Taste of Summer Charity Barbecue normally stays within our community. 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
5: Discover Estevan weather.
0: We could see a few showers or thunderstorms this morning, and then the skies will clear with a high of 29, which will feel closer to 37. Tonight, mainly clear before a slight chance of an overnight shower with a low of 14. And then tomorrow is sunny and hot with a high of 30, feeling closer to 38. Find your full five-day forecast anytime at discoverestevan.com.
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1: Happy Thursday, July 9th. We've all been eagerly awaiting another sweltering hot day, and now that it's finally here, we've got a heat warning. Careful what you wish for. I'm Daniel Esplin. After weeks of cooler temperatures, southeast Saskatchewan is now preparing for a stretch of extreme summer heat. Environment and Climate Change Canada operational meteorologist Morgan Schull says it's important to pay attention to the details included with any heat warning.
2: Most of the times those are sent out the day before. So I guess start looking at, it'll be like Thursday evening or maybe Friday morning where those will be sent out. We'll have to wait and see on that. But for right now, it is looking hot and fairly dry for the weekend.
1: An initial special weather statement was issued yesterday. You can find the latest forecast on discoverestevan.com. The Esterhazy RCMP have issued a missing person advisory as officers search for Catherine Rawson. Discover Estevan's Scott Bolton has more.
3: The 89-year-old woman was last seen in Esterhazy on the evening of July 7th at approximately 6 p.m. Police say she is traveling in a yellow 2004 Toyota Matrix with Montana license plate 139250N. Police note that Rawson has been known to travel across southern Saskatchewan. Anyone who believes they have seen her or her vehicle is asked to report that information as soon as possible. The public can contact RCMP by calling 310-RCMP.
1: An Estevan inventor has received a patent for a new wind energy technology. Owner of Revelation Engineering, Alan Nixon, says the project is still in development with further testing planned to evaluate its potential.
4: I've been looking to address the two key issues in wind technology. Limited usable wind speed. Current wind technology is only able to capture energy out of winds up to 60 kilometer an hour winds. As soon as you get beyond that 60 kilometer an hour winds, wind turbine is not able to collect any more power. The second thing is maintenance. Maintaining a wind turbine is extremely hard.
1: Nixon says future computer modeling will help determine how much energy the system can generate under different wind conditions. Community members helped raise $1,207 for the Children's Miracle Network during yesterday's Taste of Summer Charity Barbecue hosted by The Brick at the Estevan Market Mall. The fundraiser highlighted the impact Saskatchewan families can have when they come together to support children's health care. Carolyn Dunn, whose son Blaze has received treatment through Saskatchewan's pediatric health care system, says having access to care close to home has made all the difference.
5: To support kids and families across Saskatchewan is really important. I mean, after his accident, we could have ended up anywhere, but we got to stay in Saskatchewan, which was really important. We were close to family, friends, and our support system, and I think all families need that. So it's good to have the care that we need close to home without having to chase it.
1: Funds raised through Children's Miracle Network stay in Saskatchewan, helping provide care, equipment, and support for children and families across the province.
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1: Nearly 200 young athletes are in Regina this week for the Saskatchewan Legion's annual track and field camp. The event helps athletes improve their skills while also identifying competitors for Team Saskatchewan. Provincial Executive Director Chad Wagner with the Royal Canadian Legion Saskatchewan Command says campers learn much more than just their primary event.
6: But throughout the whole week, they learn every aspect of track and field. So if we have somebody who's a track and field athlete in their local community and they're a sprinter, they're also going to be learning how to do the throws and the jumps. And so it's not like as if we just teach or get them better at their own discipline. We teach them all aspects.
1: Athletes spend the week receiving instruction from experienced coaches from across Saskatchewan. The Toronto Blue Jays finished strong in San Francisco yesterday, shutting out the Giants 10-0 at Oracle Park. Toronto scored 5 runs in the opening inning and never looked back. The Blue Jays are off today before opening a 3-game series against the San Diego Padres Friday night, with the first pitch at 7:40 p.m.
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1: Once we get through this morning, it's all about the heat. A few showers or a thunderstorm will end around noon. Then skies clear with a high of 29, which will feel closer to 37 with the Humidex. Tonight is mainly clear with a low of 14. Friday reaches 30. Saturday climbs to 35. And Sunday's forecasted high is a scorching 38 degrees. 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

Sabrina Carpenter on Sun 102. This is Daniel Esplin back with you on this unexpectedly cloudy Thursday morning. I was not expecting rain at all, but alas, it could happen here. But hopefully it all gets done before noon. 29 the high. There is a heat warning in effect, by the way. It's 16 so far with the breeze. And coming up in a moment, we will have a look at the weather plus the question of the day with Brock from Country 106.1.

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1: Good morning and happy Thursday. It is not a this or that Thursday, just a regular Thursday with our question of the day today. What's the oldest thing that you own and still use? It cannot be collecting dust. You still have to use it.
2: The oldest thing that I own, and it's something that I just absolutely love, and I should use it more. I use it, but not as much as I should, is my stand-up bass, like the boom, boom, boom, boom, the dog pound, as the jazz heads would call it. It's I'm trying to remember the exact year. It's from the early 70s, like when there was still the Czech Republic or before it switched or whatever. And I actually picked it up in an interesting way when I was living in Alberta. From the Long and McQuaid, it's like a big music store chain or whatever. But it was a rental bass for like 20 years or whatever with the company. And they had just used it at the Junos, rented it out at the Junos, which was in Calgary that year. I think I've had it since like 2006 or 7. And after that, they decided to sell it. So I go in, I tell the guy, I want a brand new stand-up bass guitar. I'm going to be the coolest guy ever. And he's like, no, you don't. You want this one. I'm like, no, I don't. He's like, no, you do. And he was right. It's awesome. I love it. It looks cool. It sounds really good. And, yeah, it's my oldest possession.
1: Interesting. Well, next time you and your son perform, you should bust it out.
2: Maybe. How about you, though?
1: I'm going with the oldest thing that I own. It's from when I took my first radio job. I was moving from Saskatchewan to Alberta. People were kind of just like looking for stuff to give me because did not have much at the time. And I don't own like a lot of older things because everything that I do own is like me and my wife have bought it. But one thing that my in-laws gave me was a toaster. And I still use it to this day. But the bad thing with this toaster is 1 minute, it's like barely toasted. You turn around, you leave that toaster on for another 30 seconds, it is coming out so burnt. So burnt, and it's a very old toaster. And I keep saying to my wife, like, for Christmas, I'm going to ask for a toaster. And she's like, no, the one we have works fine. And it doesn't. She's lying to herself.
2: I love that it's a toaster, though. Like, that's a pretty thoughtful gift, I guess, right? Like, when you're young, you have no issues just eating nonstop toast. So, yeah, I think that's a really great one. And, of course, we want to know what other people's oldest possessions are as well. It could be a car, a guitar, maybe a TV, maybe a toaster. You can send your answers to us on social media and or with the Sun Talk and text line at 634-1023.
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2: We could see some showers or a thunderstorm here this morning, but that should wrap up around noon. Then we'll see the skies clear and have a high of 29, which will actually feel closer to 37. Tonight, mainly clear before a slight chance of overnight showers and a low of 14. And then Friday is sunny and even hotter with a high of 30 and a humidex near 38. Find your full five-day forecast anytime at discoverestevan.com.
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0: Well, folks, it looks like we have a wet and wild morning after all. Coming down here a little bit, just started, 10 minutes ago? Pretty much right after I said, if I don't look out the window before I turn my microphone on, it's going to rain. And then, right? Anywho, this is Daniel Esplin here with you once again, Thursday morning. We're still looking at a high of 29 today before the temperatures really climb for the weekend. We'll have some details on that coming up here at the top of the hour with your news, weather, and sports. As well, I'm going to be sharing today's keyword so that you can possibly win two tickets to see John Pardee at the North Dakota State Fair.
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2: It's Thursday, July 9th, and the Estevan Chamber of Commerce is hosting its Networking on the Green event today at TSNM Woodlawn Golf Club. Let's just say there could be just as many mulligans traded as business cards. I'm Daniel Esplin. Southeast Saskatchewan is preparing for a hot weekend with temperatures expected to reach heat warning criteria. Environment and Climate Change Canada operational meteorologist Morgan Schull says this summer's higher humidity combined with the heat will make the conditions feel even hotter.
3: With your overnight lows hanging around 18 degrees, it could be, definitely a little bit humid in the area. It just seems like, there is a lot of precip and moisture that's been around. And also, you guys haven't been as affected by smoke as the last couple of years. So it's just letting those thunderstorms really set up to be able to go off.
2: 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Esther Hazy RCMP are continuing their search for a missing 89-year-old woman. Discover Estevan's Scott Bolton has the latest.
4: Catherine Rawson was reported missing after she was last seen in Esther Hazy at around 6 p.m. on July 7th. She's believed to be driving a yellow 2004 Toyota Matrix bearing Montana license plate 139250N. Officers say Rawson frequently travels throughout southern Saskatchewan. Police are asking motorists and residents to watch for both Rawson and her vehicle. Anyone with information that could assist the investigation is asked to call 310 RCMP immediately.
2: An Estevan inventor has received a patent for a new wind power technology. Alan Nixon, owner of Revelation Engineering, says the concept has been in development for years and could offer a new approach to renewable energy generation.
5: We have received a patent on a wind technology for a bladeless wind turbine that is unlike any other bladeless wind turbine that is on the market. Our technology, it allows the air to completely pass through the device and be able to capture energy based off of the wind speed, not just the incidental movement that's caused within a single device.
2: Nixon says the next step is computer modeling to measure the system's power output and evaluate its commercial potential. The Taste of Summer Charity Barbecue, hosted by The Brick at the Estevan Market Mall yesterday, raised $1,207 for the Children's Miracle Network. Among those taking part was Saskatchewan champion child Blaze Dunn, whose own experience as a patient inspired him to help other children. Carolyn Dunn, Blaze's mother, shared his story.
6: Blaze was born with bilateral club feet, and he had surgery for that, and he had cross-eyed, so he had surgery for that, and then he was diagnosed with a tethered spine, and to add insult to injury, he was in a bicycle accident that crushed the right side of his body, so he was in the hospital for a fair bit of time for that as well. So at that point, he decided, Mom, I want to give back to the hospital that saved my life, so we've been doing just that.
2: Since then, Blaze has raised more than $115,000 to support children's health care in Saskatchewan.
1: Discover Estevan Sports.
2: The Saskatchewan Legion says its annual track and field camp is helping create opportunities for young athletes who may not have access to organized programs in their hometowns. The camp is being held this week in Regina and has reached its 200 athlete capacity. Chad Wagner, Provincial Executive Director with the Royal Canadian Legion Saskatchewan Command, says the camp fills an important gap for some athletes.
7: Because they don't have access to these track and field clubs in some of their communities, this is a really good opportunity for them to showcase what they can do. And if they are selected to be a part of our provincial team that moves on to nationals, it's kind of a neat experience that they wouldn't have ever gotten through their club.
2: The camp also serves as a stepping stone toward the Legion National Youth Track and Field Championships. The Toronto Blue Jays are headed to San Diego after a 10-0 win over the Giants yesterday afternoon. Dylan Cease struck out 11 and lost a no-hit bid in the ninth. Toronto's next game is Friday night against the Padres.
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2: The weekend heat is arriving in a hurry. We'll start with a few morning showers or a thunderstorm before clearing this afternoon with a high of 29 and a Humidex of 37. Tonight is mainly clear with a low of 14. Then it's 30 for Friday, 35 Saturday, and a blistering 38 on Sunday before easing back to 30 on Monday. 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

0: That was Bruno Mars starting the hour off with I Just Might right here on Sun 102. This is Daniel Esplin joining you once again. And yeah, still raining unexpectedly. I was hoping that we would just have at least 5 days with scorching hot temperatures. But alas, it's not coming yet. We could see the clouds clear out by the noon hour. And it is still supposed to be quite warm with the humidex getting to around 37. Isn't that wild? 29 regular temp, FYI, and we will have a further look at the weather coming up here in about 10 minutes. That's also when we're going to have Laura Moroz with Broken Arrow Youth Ranch joining the show to talk about their Ride the Rail promotion they have going on. Plus, we're going to have Jeff Pearson from Blackbeard's The Beef Bar and The Ice Factory joining the show after the 7:30 news. So yeah, lots going on here this morning as well. We got to congratulate Colton Schollhauser, the winner of two Alex Warren tickets for the North Dakota State Fair. Now, we have two John Party tickets that we're doing a draw for here today. Keyword is John. You can send that to the Talk a Text line at 634-1023. Please include your name as well. Or you could hit us up with the Sun 102 Facebook page post that I made here at 7 a.m. You can also, if you like, enter both ways. That would be my suggestion. That'll definitely increase your chances of getting the big win. And by the way, we will announce the winner for today, tomorrow morning at this time. And that's also when I'll give you the details on the next concert tickets that we're giving away. So there you go. We also have all the details at discoverestevan.com. And Shaboozy up next with a bar song.
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Quarter past 7 o'clock. Hopefully you're having a great day so far. And thank you so much for joining us here this morning on Sun 102. That was Shaboozy with a bar song. And right now, this is Zara Larsson with Midnight Sun.

0: Someone to today's best music. It's 16 degrees and raining outside with breeze. We're still looking at a high of 29 on the day, and it sounds like we'll be done with this rain nonsense, hopefully by noon. We'll have some more details on that coming up for you in just a moment as well. More of today's best music. But first, we're going to kick things over to Brock from Country 106.1 for an interview.
1: On the phone with us, we are joined with Laura, who is here to tell us about Ride the Rails. It's coming up here in August. Thank you for hopping on the phone with us this morning.
2: Thank you for having me.
1: Now, for those who haven't heard about it yet, can you tell us about Come Ride the Rails and what can people expect from that experience?
2: Come Ride the Rails is an opportunity we have to partner with the Southern Prairie Railway out of Ogama, Saskatchewan. So it is an old-fashioned engine with a passenger car. And so you actually get the opportunity to have a train ride and you head towards the little hamlet of Horizon, so you get to see some prairie landscape along the way and just enjoy a train ride like in the good old days.
1: Yeah, absolutely. And you know, how did this idea for this event come together?
2: Well, one of our board members is actually a conductor for the train for Southern Prairie Railway, and so he set it up so we could have two train rides last year as a fundraiser, and they were both very successful, so we decided to do it again this year, but just add on a family ride for Monday, August 3rd. That is a cheaper cause and involves a wiener roast instead of the Sunday rides have a beautiful supper catered by Bud's Barbecue.
1: And yeah, like you said, there are two ride times on Sunday, August 2nd at 2 p.m. and 6 p.m. And there's also one, like you said, for families on the Monday. You know, what can guests look forward to during the day?
2: Well, there is lots to see at Ogama and area. If they wanted to do the ride first and then supper, they can always drive to the Badlands. It's fairly close, or visit the museum at Ogama. Or they could do some touring in the area, join us for supper 5 and do the evening ride.
1: And where does the train depart from, and give or take, how long is the ride going to be?
2: Okay, everything takes place right in Ogama. We are using, there's the Ogama train station. That is where the train departs from. The hall is walking distance from there, and so is the cook shack that we'll be using on Monday for the wiener roast. So it's all right in the town of Ogama. And the ride is about an hour and a half long.
1: And if someone is wanting to attend, what's the best way to go and purchase tickets or just to get more information?
2: They can either email me at brokenarrowyouthranch@gmail.com or call or text 306-640-8603.
1: But this is a fundraiser?
2: Yes, it is. We are a ministry that works with girls and women, and we are totally dependent upon donation.
1: And before I let you go, is there anything else that you would like to add?
2: No, just encourage people to come on out. We had sold out last year, and people sure had a good time. And, you know, on the Sunday ride, you might want to bring some cash because there might be some robbers.
1: Ooh, that sounds like it's going to be quite the experience. Well, thank you for hopping on the phone with us this morning. Appreciate it.
2: Thank you for having me.
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0: We could see a few showers or thunderstorms this morning, and then the skies will clear with a high of 29, which will feel closer to 37. Tonight, mainly clear before a slight chance of an overnight shower with a low of 14. And then tomorrow is sunny and hot with a high of 30, feeling closer to 38. Find your full five-day forecast anytime at discoverestevan.com.
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1: Good morning. It's Thursday, July 9th. And thank you to everyone who came out and supported yesterday's Taste of Summer charity barbecue at The Brick. Together, we raised just over $1,200 for the Children's Miracle Network. I'm Daniel Esplin. Extreme heat is expected to move into southeast Saskatchewan this weekend, with Environment and Climate Change Canada monitoring conditions closely. Operational meteorologist Morgan Schell explains what it takes for a heat warning to be used.
2: For Saturday through Sunday, the criteria for heat warning is more than or equal to 32 degrees in the day, and as well as overnight, the lows stay above or equal to 16 degrees for 2 days in a row. So if that stays on track, you will be meeting the heat warning criteria.
1: 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The Esterhazy RCMP are asking for the public's help in locating a missing woman. With more is Discover Estevan's Scott Bolton.
3: 89-year-old Catherine Rawson was reported missing earlier this week from Esterhazy. Police say she was last seen at around 6 p.m. on July 7th. Rawson is believed to be driving a yellow 2004 Toyota Matrix displaying Montana license plate 139250N. Investigators say she is known to travel throughout southern Saskatchewan, and they're asking residents to remain alert. Anyone with information about her whereabouts is urged to contact RCMP immediately by calling 310-RCMP.
1: An Estevan inventor is celebrating a major milestone. Alan Nixon, owner of Revelation Engineering, has received a patent for a new bladeless wind power technology designed to improve how wind energy is captured. Nixon says the project has been years in development and grew out of a desire to solve challenges facing traditional wind turbines.
4: So this idea was presented to me over 15 years ago, and I've been thinking about it for over 15 years. And I only just came up with a solution about 5 years ago. And I only started the patent process about 2 years ago. So it's sometimes it takes time.
1: Nixon says the next step is further testing and computer modeling to determine the technology's full potential. The Brick and the Estevan Market Mall hosted yesterday's Taste of Summer charity barbecue in support of the Children's Miracle Network, raising $1,207. The fundraiser brought the community together to support children's health care, with funds staying right here in Saskatchewan. Saskatchewan champion child Blaze Dunn attended the event, and his mother, Carolyn Dunn, shared how his fundraising journey first began.
5: And he saw the names on the donor wall, and he said, "Mom, what is that about?" And I said, "Sweetie," I said, "those are names of philanthropists." And he said, "Philanthropists? What is that?" I said, "Oh, those are people that give money from their hearts to help kids like you get the best possible care that they can get." And he's like, "Well, I want to do that." And I said, "Oh, goodness, how are we doing that?" He says, "Lemonade stands and bake sales."
1: Blaze has since raised more than $115,000 to help Saskatchewan children and families access specialized pediatric care close to home.
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1: The Saskatchewan Legion's annual track and field camp is underway in Regina this week. The sold-out event has attracted 200 athletes from across the province for training, leadership development, and Team Saskatchewan selection ahead of nationals. Chad Wagner, Provincial Executive Director with the Royal Canadian Legion Saskatchewan Command, says participants come from communities all across Saskatchewan.
6: We get them from every small community, every town, hamlet, city, across the province. Quite a wide spread that we have. It's a little bit more challenging for the ones up north because it's a little harder for them to commute. But we still see some from LaRonge once in a while, Meadow Lake, you know, Spiritwood, and that sort of thing. So they do come from a long ways away.
1: The camp continues through Friday in Regina. The Toronto Blue Jays wrapped up their series in San Francisco with a 10-0 win over the Giants yesterday afternoon. Toronto carried a no-hit bid into the ninth inning and completed the three-game series on a high note. The Blue Jays are off today before opening a weekend series against the San Diego Padres on Friday night.
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1: After the possibility of a few morning showers or a thunderstorm, sunshine takes over this afternoon with a high of 29 and the humidex reaching nearly 37. Tonight, mainly clear before a slight chance of overnight showers and a low of 14. Friday reaches 30. Saturday climbs to 35. And Sunday tops out a scorching 38 before temperatures ease back to 30 on Monday. 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

That was Post Malone and Morgan Wallen with I Had Some Help. Outside, it's now 17 degrees. There is a thunderstorm underway. And I love how it says that the wind is calm, like there's anything calm associated with a thunderstorm. But either way, we're still looking at a high of 29 here today and scorching hot temperatures over the weekend. We'll have some more details on that coming up in just a moment. As well, Jeff Pearson from Blackbeard's The Beef Bar and The Ice Factory will be joining the show.

0: That was Loud Luxury these nights on Sun 102. We have Teddy Swims with his latest single, Mr. Know-It-All, coming up after a look at the weather. But first, we're going to kick things over to Brock once more for another interview.
1: Good morning and happy Thursday. I'm Brock Cullen. On the phone with us from Blackbeard's The Beef Bar and the Ice Factory, we are joined with Jeff Pearson. Good morning, Jeff. How are you?
2: Good morning. How are you, buddy?
1: I'm great. Another busy weekend coming up. But first, we have to rewind the clock to last weekend and River Jam. What a show.
2: That's an understatement, my friend. Wow. What a night there at Hidden Valley. That was a spectacular show. They couldn't have ordered better weather for it. It was absolutely gorgeous. Just a great crowd. I just don't think it could have been better. It was an unreal night.
1: Yeah, the rain finally stayed away, and it looks like it's going to be staying away again for this weekend, which is great for Mydale because the Oilman's Golf Tournament's going to be taking place.
2: Yes, the weather is finally looking like summer. It's going to get really warm, so yeah, great weekend for a golf tournament at Main Prize Park.
1: And then, of course, for the families down at Boundary, they're going to have the Bouncy Castles.
2: Yeah, I don't think I'd fit in them, but it would be a lot of fun for the young ones.
1: Yeah, absolutely. Gets the kids out and hopefully burns some energy. And then, of course, today is steak day. What kind of soup are you also serving up today?
2: Oh, one of our classic broth soups, beef barley. It's a hit. I love it. It's super good. Pairs good with a steak or two. Available both in Blackbeard's and the Beef Bar.
1: Oh, that, just thinking about steak is making me starving right now. Go and grab a couple steaks. You don't always have to get one. Two always works better.
2: Absolutely it does.
1: And then, of course, the Ice Factory's got some great sales on beer.
2: We most certainly do. We have tons of 24 cans, $20 off. Some really good brands. Got a ton of coolers, seltzers. And with the warm temperatures, we're called the Ice Factory for a reason. We have tons of ice. Big or small events, we can handle it. Stop in, and we'll look after you.
1: Awesome. Thank you, Jeff, for hopping on the phone with us this Thursday morning. I hope you have a great weekend.
2: I wish you the same, sir.
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0: We could see some showers or a thunderstorm here this morning, but that should wrap up around noon. Then we'll see the skies clear and have a high of 29, which will actually feel closer to 37. Tonight, mainly clear before a slight chance of overnight showers and a low of 14. And then Friday is sunny and even hotter with a high of 30 and a humidex near 38. Find your full five-day forecast anytime at discoverestvan.com.
3: The weather is always just one button away. 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
1: That was Jamie Fine, Cups of Coffee and Titty Swims with Mr. Know-It-All right here on Someone or Two. Daniel Esplin joining you once again Thursday morning. A wet and wild one at that, with the rain starting to come down, though it sounds like it might be done by noon. Fingers crossed, we'll have to see how it goes, and we will have more on that here at the top of the hour with your local news, weather, and sports. But first, it's time now for some space news. NASA is taking the next step toward exploring Mars from the air. The agency has begun funding hardware for its proposed Skyfall mission, which would send three next-generation helicopters to the Red Planet. Unlike Ingenuity, these aircraft would scout terrain, search for water ice, maybe discover a few Martians or two, and help prepare for future human missions. In other space news, NASA just woke up the New Horizons spacecraft after its longest nap ever, 321 days. It's nearly 9.5 billion kilometers from Earth at this point, beyond Pluto, and after almost a year in hibernation, mission controllers say it's healthy, kind of has stinky breath, kidding, and ready to start sending back new science from the far reaches of our solar system. That is your space news for this morning. Coming up next, we have Mike DeMaro and DeNoro with Colin.
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1: Happy Thursday, July 9th. We've all been eagerly awaiting another sweltering hot day, and now that it's finally here, we've got a heat warning. Careful what you wish for. I'm Daniel Esplin. After weeks of cooler temperatures, southeast Saskatchewan is now preparing for a stretch of extreme summer heat. Environment and Climate Change Canada operational meteorologist Morgan Schull says it's important to pay attention to the details included with any heat warning.
2: Most of the times those are sent out the day before. So I guess start looking at, it'll be like Thursday evening or maybe Friday morning where those will be sent out. We'll have to wait and see on that, but for right now it is looking hot and fairly dry for the weekend.
1: An initial special weather statement was issued yesterday. You can find the latest forecast on discoverestevan.com. The Esther Hazy RCMP have issued a missing person advisory as officers search for Catherine Rawson. Discover Estevan's Scott Bolton has more.
3: The 89-year-old woman was last seen in Esther Hazy on the evening of July 7th at approximately 6 p.m. Police say she is traveling in a yellow 2004 Toyota Matrix with Montana license plate 139250N. Police note that Rawson has been known to travel across southern Saskatchewan. Anyone who believes they have seen her or her vehicle is asked to report that information as soon as possible. The public can contact RCMP by calling 310-RCMP.
1: An Estevan inventor has received a patent for a new wind energy technology. Owner of Revelation Engineering, Alan Nixon, says the project is still in development with further testing planned to evaluate its potential.
4: I've been looking to address the two key issues in wind technology. Limited usable wind speed. Current wind technology is only able to handle, able to capture energy out of winds up to 60 kilometer an hour winds. As soon as you get beyond that 60 kilometer an hour winds, wind turbine is not able to collect any more power. The second thing is maintenance. Maintaining a wind turbine is extremely hard.
1: Nixon says future computer modeling will help determine how much energy the system can generate under different wind conditions. Community members helped raise $1,207 for the Children's Miracle Network during yesterday's Taste of Summer Charity Barbecue hosted by The Brick at the Estevan Market Mall. The fundraiser highlighted the impact Saskatchewan families can have when they come together to support children's health care. Carolyn Dunn, whose son Blaze has received treatment through Saskatchewan's pediatric health care system, says having access to care close to home has made all the difference.
5: To support kids and families across Saskatchewan is really important. I mean, after his accident, we could have ended up anywhere, but we got to stay in Saskatchewan, which was really important. We were close to family, friends, and our support system, and I think all families need that. So it's good to have the care that we need close to home without having to chase it.
1: Funds raised through Children's Miracle Network stay in Saskatchewan, helping provide care, equipment, and support for children and families across the province.
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1: Nearly 200 young athletes are in Regina this week for the Saskatchewan Legion's annual track and field camp. The event helps athletes improve their skills while also identifying competitors for Team Saskatchewan. Provincial Executive Director Chad Wagner with the Royal Canadian Legion Saskatchewan Command says campers learn much more than just their primary event.
6: But throughout the whole week, they learn every aspect of track and field. So if we have somebody who's a track and field athlete in their local community and they're a sprinter, they're also going to be learning how to do the throws and the jumps. And so it's not like as if we just teach or get them better at their own discipline. We teach them all aspects.
1: Athletes spend the week receiving instruction from experienced coaches from across Saskatchewan. The Toronto Blue Jays finished strong in San Francisco yesterday, shutting out the Giants 10-0 at Oracle Park. Toronto scored 5 runs in the opening inning and never looked back. The Blue Jays are off today before opening a 3-game series against the San Diego Padres Friday night, with the first pitch at 7:40 p.m.
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1: Once we get through this morning, it's all about the heat. A few showers or a thunderstorm will end around noon, then skies clear with a high of 29, which will feel closer to 37 with the Humidex. Tonight is mainly clear with a low of 14, Friday reaches 30, Saturday climbs to 35, and Sunday's forecasted high is a scorching 38 degrees. Make sure you're weather ready by downloading the Discover Estevan app.
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0: Starting the hour off with a song that could become this weekend's new number one song on the American Top 40 Countdown. Currently sitting at two, that was Somber with Homewrecker. How's it going? This is Daniel Esplin joining you once again. And yeah, we have some exciting news. We're doing a ticket giveaway. We have the second annual Rosh Percy Days coming up here on Saturday. There's going to be a trade show, show and shine, a bunch of activities for kids, some live music, a silent auction, and the roast beef dinner. That's 5:30 to 7:30 Saturday. And yeah, all you got to do to text in to win one ticket for the roast beef dinner is hit us up with the keyword beef. That is to 634-1023. We also got a post up on the Sun 102 Facebook page that actually has the full rundown of events for Rosh Percy Days included. And yeah, we'll be announcing the winner tomorrow morning in the 9 o'clock hour. So make sure you get those entries in. That's once again texting beef to 634-1023, and make sure you hit us up on social media as well. Now, we got a lot to cover here this morning. We're actually going to have Lori Jarvis, the executive director of the St. Joseph's Hospital Foundation, joining the show in 10 minutes to talk about their upcoming community barbecue on the 16th. This is a huge celebration with the MRI pretty much up and running at this point. And yeah, I'll also share some details just after the 8:30 news on how you can win two tickets to see John Party at the North Dakota State Fair.
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It was one of the rainiest months on record this last June, and it looks like July is trying to compete for that distinction as well. Rain coming down here this morning, barely a breeze, though. It is light rain at this point. We may still, though, see a thunderstorm at some point. High of 29 with the humidex, likely hitting 37, and that is not even close to where we're going to be at this weekend. I'll have some more details for you in just a moment as well. Lori Jarvis from the St. Joseph's Hospital Foundation will be joining the show after Miley Cyrus with Wrecking Ball.

0: Happy Thursday. This is Daniel Esplin, joined by Lori Jarvis, the Executive Director of the St. Joseph's Hospital Foundation. Thank you so much for your time.
1: Thank you, as always, for having me in.
0: And of course, the last time we saw each other, it was such an exciting day with the Radiothon for Life. We were both blown away by what came in with the end of broadcast total. And you're just telling me there was a lot of donations that came in after the fact.
1: Seriously, I mean, we were blown away by the total. We ended the day just about $200,000, and I was so grateful. And then it just continued for several days afterwards. By the time we were done, honestly, I'm still getting a couple online donations. So we're at about $244,000 donated for chemo services at the hospital.
0: And that is absolutely fantastic. And of course, we were able to share the stories of some of the patients over the years. And I think that made a really big difference because, as we mentioned prior to the event, this is something that affects everyone in our community.
1: Unfortunately, that is true. I mean, you would be hard-pressed to find a family that hasn't gone through something with one of their loved ones. And I do feel like that's why it's been such an unbelievable outpouring, is because it has touched everybody. And unfortunately, that's just the way it is.
0: So going from one celebration with the Radiothon now to the next, you have a grand opening celebration for the MRI. What can you tell us about this?
1: Well, I mean, I'm certainly beyond excited. I feel like this is a celebration that we've all been waiting for after, I guess, years. It's been a couple of years, but we definitely have been involved in this project since April of 2024. And we are very excited to invite everybody to actually celebrate the actual grand opening. The MRI is in the building. It is operating. They are starting all of their practice. I don't know all the technical terms for everything, but the MRIs are starting on the 13th with, you know, testing the machine and training the techs. And then shortly thereafter, the real deal is beginning. So people will be able to have their MRIs done here in the city without having to travel, which was something we've all been behind from day one. So we wanted to do this to thank everybody. I mean, of course, we thank Elaine Wacom every time. She is our visionary behind this whole entire thing, and without her, none of this would have happened. And we just want to say thank you to everybody. Say thank you to our whole entire community and everybody that's been involved. So we've kind of tried to give the opportunity for everybody. We'll do a ribbon cutting in the morning with all the press, and then we are opening it up to the public from 1 till 3. We'll do a come and go tea in the cafeteria and give everybody the chance to stop by and visit. And then from 4 to 7 out in the green space, weather permitting. We are really hoping the weather cooperates with us, but we will have the bouncy castles and a free barbecue to show our appreciation for everybody throughout. And then we'll be doing a donor evening that night.
0: And just one last thing to mention, because this is so cool. MRIs are already being booked.
1: Yes, definitely. I mean, this is what's happening. They're being trained. I did hear along the way, I guess you can't quote me on this, but there was, I think, 600 recs already pulled from the system of people in the area that were on the waiting list throughout the province. So definitely right from the get-go, things will be busy. And I mean, they do an approach where all the staff is learning, everybody is learning the ropes, and as they continue, things will increase. But yes, it's starting. The actual project is there to be seen, but it's actually happening. We are doing what we set out to do, and we're improving patient care close to home.
0: Yeah, that is so exciting for all those people that you mentioned that are on the list. Once again, the come and go tea will be happening from 1 to 3. There'll be the ribbon cutting in the morning, and also from 4 to 7, the barbecue party, all to celebrate the MRI now here in Estevan and fully working. Lori Jarvis, thank you so much for your time.
1: Thank you for having me, and thank you again to everybody. We hope to see the community coming out and enjoying the barbecue and the tea, and just come and celebrate with us.
2: So, there's this redhead that works at Crown Advertising.
3: Hey!
2: She's got a bit of a mean streak.
3: I do not!
2: And I swear, she's a little...
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2: Oh, thank you.
4: 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Two fiery redheads.
3: Hey!
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6: Discover Estevan weather.
0: We could see a few showers or thunderstorms this morning, and then the skies will clear with a high of 29, which will feel closer to 37. Tonight, mainly clear before a slight chance of an overnight shower with a low of 14. And then tomorrow is sunny and hot with a high of 30, feeling closer to 38. Find your full five-day forecast anytime at discoverestevan.com.
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1: It's Thursday, July 9th, and the Estevan Chamber of Commerce is hosting its Networking on the Green event today at TSNM Woodlawn Golf Club. Let's just say there could be just as many mulligans traded as business cards. I'm Daniel Esplin. Southeast Saskatchewan is preparing for a hot weekend with temperatures expected to reach heat warning criteria. Environment and Climate Change Canada operational meteorologist Morgan Schull says this summer's higher humidity combined with the heat will make the conditions feel even hotter.
2: With your overnight lows hanging around 18 degrees, it could be, definitely a little bit humid in the area. It just seems like, there is a lot of precip and moisture that's been around. And also, you guys haven't been as affected by smoke as the last couple of years. So it's just letting those thunderstorms really set up to be able to go off.
1: 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Esther Hazy RCMP are continuing their search for a missing 89-year-old woman. Discover Estevan's Scott Bolton has the latest.
3: Catherine Rawson was reported missing after she was last seen in Esther Hazy at around 6 p.m. on July 7th. She's believed to be driving a yellow 2004 Toyota Matrix bearing Montana license plate 139250N. Officers say Rawson frequently travels throughout southern Saskatchewan. Police are asking motorists and residents to watch for both Rawson and her vehicle. Anyone with information that could assist the investigation is asked to call 310-RCMP immediately.
1: An Estevan inventor has received a patent for a new wind power technology. Alan Nixon, owner of Revelation Engineering, says the concept has been in development for years and could offer a new approach to renewable energy generation.
4: We have received a patent on a wind technology for a bladeless wind turbine that is unlike any other bladeless wind turbine that is on the market. Our technology, it allows the air to completely pass through the device and be able to capture energy based off of the wind speed, not just the incidental movement that's caused within a single device.
1: Nixon says the next step is computer modeling to measure the system's power output and evaluate its commercial potential. The Taste of Summer Charity Barbecue, hosted by The Brick at the Estevan Market Mall yesterday, raised $1,207 for the Children's Miracle Network. Among those taking part was Saskatchewan champion child Blaze Dunn, whose own experience as a patient inspired him to help other children. Carolyn Dunn, Blaze's mother, shared his story.
5: Blaze was born with bilateral club feet, and he had surgery for that, and he had cross-eyed, so he had surgery for that. And then he was diagnosed with a tethered spine, and to add insult to injury, he was in a bicycle accident that crushed the right side of his body, so he was in the hospital for a fair bit of time for that as well. So at that point, he decided, Mom, I want to give back to the hospital that saved my life. So we've been doing just that.
1: Since then, Blaze has raised more than $115,000 to support children's health care in Saskatchewan.
0: Discover Estevan Sports.
1: The Saskatchewan Legion says its annual track and field camp is helping create opportunities for young athletes who may not have access to organized programs in their hometowns. The camp is being held this week in Regina and has reached its 200 athlete capacity. Chad Wagner, Provincial Executive Director with the Royal Canadian Legion Saskatchewan Command, says the camp fills an important gap for some athletes.
6: Because they don't have access to these track and field clubs in some of their communities, this is a really good opportunity for them to showcase what they can do. And if they are selected to be a part of our provincial team that moves on to nationals, it's kind of a neat experience that they wouldn't have ever gotten through their club.
1: The camp also serves as a stepping stone toward the Legion National Youth Track and Field Championships. The Toronto Blue Jays are headed to San Diego after a 10-0 win over the Giants yesterday afternoon. Dylan Cease struck out 11 and lost a no-hit bid in the ninth. Toronto's next game is Friday night against the Padres.
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1: The weekend heat is arriving in a hurry. We'll start with a few morning showers or a thunderstorm before clearing this afternoon with a high of 29 and a humidex of 37. Tonight is mainly clear with a low of 14. Then it's 30 for Friday, 35 Saturday, and a blistering 38 on Sunday before easing back to 30 on Monday. 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

You ever wonder what kind of music Shakespeare listened to? Like, was there a Taylor Swift of his time? I'm not really sure, but that's some food for thought for you this morning. Taylor Swift, The Fate of Ophelia on Sun 102. Coming up in just a moment, I'm going to let you know how you can win some John Party concert tickets as he'll be performing at the North Dakota State Fair this year.

0: Am I in a ninja?
1: Classified on Sun 102, this is Daniel Lesplin back with you Thursday morning, and we have a little bit of a contest going on here for today, and actually for quite a few days, as we have seven pairs of tickets in total for different concerts for the North Dakota State Fair. I got an article up at discoverestevan.com showing all of the concert dates and who will be performing, and right now over at the Sun 102 Facebook page, we got a post that'll help you win some John Party concert tickets. He'll be performing Saturday, July 18th. We have a grandstand, standing room only tickets for you here this morning. And the keyword we're going with for the draw is John, J-O-N. He didn't use the H in his name for whatever reason. But yeah, we've already had quite a few submissions coming in so far on the Sun Talkin' text line. Huge shout out and thank you to everyone that included their full name, so that way we can officially get it into the draw. And yeah, if you want to hit us up on the text line, that's cool. You can also hit us up with the Sun 102 Facebook post or both. That would be my suggestion. Just do both, right? So yeah, we'll announce the winner of the John Party tickets tomorrow morning in the 7 o'clock hour. And that's also when I'll give you the details on how you can win some Jeff Murph tickets as she'll be performing on the 19th. So there you go. We have a look at the weather on the way as well. Alex Warren, who, by the way, is playing the day before on the 17th with Fever Dream.
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2: Discover Estevan weather.
1: We could see some showers or a thunderstorm here this morning, but that should wrap up around noon. Then we'll see the skies clear and have a high of 29, which will actually feel closer to 37. Tonight, mainly clear before a slight chance of overnight showers and a low of 14. And then Friday is sunny and even hotter with a high of 30 and a humidex near 38. Find your full five-day forecast anytime at discoverestevan.com.
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0: That was Felix Cartel featuring Fio with The Way. Before that, the latest single from Alex Warren and Fever Dream. This is Daniel Esplin joining you once again on what is now a nice and sunny Thursday morning. Hopefully it stays that way for quite a while. And hopefully we don't see any rain during the day for at least, I don't know, a week or so. We do know that the temperatures will be on the rise here over the weekend. We're looking at a high of 29 today. 38 by Sunday, and I don't even want to imagine what the humidex will be like for that. But either way, we do have more on that coming up here at the top of the hour with your news, weather, and sports. And we have Pinio and Lobex JRDN with Spin next.
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1: Good morning. It's Thursday, July 9th. And thank you to everyone who came out and supported yesterday's Taste of Summer charity barbecue at The Brick. Together, we raised just over $1,200 for the Children's Miracle Network. I'm Daniel Esplin. Extreme heat is expected to move into southeast Saskatchewan this weekend, with Environment and Climate Change Canada monitoring conditions closely. Operational meteorologist Morgan Schell explains what it takes for a heat warning to be used.
2: For Saturday through Sunday, the criteria for heat warning is more than or equal to 32 degrees in the day, and as well as overnight, the lows stay above or equal to 16 degrees for 2 days in a row. So if that stays on track, you will be meeting the heat warning criteria.
1: 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The Esterhazy RCMP are asking for the public's help in locating a missing woman. With more is Discover Estevan's Scott Bolton.
3: 89-year-old Catherine Rawson was reported missing earlier this week from Esterhazy. Police say she was last seen at around 6 p.m. on July 7th. Rawson is believed to be driving a yellow 2004 Toyota Matrix displaying Montana license plate 139250N. Investigators say she is known to travel throughout southern Saskatchewan, and they're asking residents to remain alert. Anyone with information about her whereabouts is urged to contact RCMP immediately by calling 310-RCMP.
1: An Estevan inventor is celebrating a major milestone. Alan Nixon, owner of Revelation Engineering, has received a patent for a new bladeless wind power technology designed to improve how wind energy is captured. Nixon says the project has been years in development and grew out of a desire to solve challenges facing traditional wind turbines.
4: So this idea was presented to me over 15 years ago, and I've been thinking about it for over 15 years. And I only just came up with a solution about 5 years ago. And I only started the patent process about 2 years ago. So it's sometimes it takes time.
1: Nixon says the next step is further testing and computer modeling to determine the technology's full potential. The Brick and the Estevan Market Mall hosted yesterday's Taste of Summer charity barbecue in support of the Children's Miracle Network, raising $1,207. The fundraiser brought the community together to support children's health care, with funds staying right here in Saskatchewan. Saskatchewan champion child Blaze Dunn attended the event, and his mother, Carolyn Dunn, shared how his fundraising journey first began.
5: And he saw the names on the donor wall and he said, "Mom, what is that about?" And I said, "Sweetie," I said, "those are names of philanthropists." And he said, "Philanthropists? What is that?" I said, "Oh, those are people that give money from their hearts to help kids like you get the best possible care that they can get." And he's like, "Well, I want to do that." And I said, "Oh, goodness, how are we doing that?" He says, "Lemonade stands and bake sales."
1: Blaze has since raised more than $115,000 to help Saskatchewan children and families access specialized pediatric care close to home.
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1: The Saskatchewan Legion's annual track and field camp is underway in Regina this week. The sold-out event has attracted 200 athletes from across the province for training, leadership development, and Team Saskatchewan selection ahead of nationals. Chad Wagner, Provincial Executive Director with the Royal Canadian Legion Saskatchewan Command, says participants come from communities all across Saskatchewan.
6: We get them from every small community, every town, hamlet, city, across the province. Quite a wide spread that we have. It's a little bit more challenging for the ones up north because it's a little harder for them to commute. But we still see some from LaRonge once in a while, Meadow Lake, you know, Spiritwood, and that sort of thing. So they do come from a long ways away.
1: The camp continues through Friday in Regina. The Toronto Blue Jays wrapped up their series in San Francisco with a 10-0 win over the Giants yesterday afternoon. Toronto carried a no-hit bid into the ninth inning and completed the three-game series on a high note. The Blue Jays are off today before opening a weekend series against the San Diego Padres on Friday night.
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1: After the possibility of a few morning showers or a thunderstorm, sunshine takes over this afternoon with a high of 29 and the humidex reaching nearly 37. Tonight, mainly clear before a slight chance of overnight showers and a low of 14. Friday reaches 30. Saturday climbs to 35. And Sunday tops out a scorching 38 before temperatures ease back to 30 on Monday. 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
1: Happy Thursday. This is Daniel Esplin here with you once again on Sun 102. That was The Beaches, Edge of the Earth. We had Miles Smith start the hour off with Nice to Meet You. Right now we have the latest single from Gracie Abrams and Hit the Wall.

0: That was The Weeknd with Blinding Lights right here on Sun 102. Speaking of The Weeknd, the days of the week, that is, we got a big event coming up here Saturday, July 11th, the second annual Rosh Percy Days fundraiser. It's going to be a trade show, show and shine, kid zone. Sounds like they'll have some horses and friends there being brought by Ashley, hamburgers, hot dogs, ice cream, just a ton of stuff, and a roast beef dinner. Now, that's actually happening 3:30 to 7:30. That'll be at the Rosh Percy Hall there. And we have a ticket to win here this morning. All you got to do is text BEEF to 634-1023 or hit us up on our Sun 102 Facebook page. We have one ticket in total, so make sure you get that entry in. We'll be announcing the winner tomorrow morning at this time. And so far, we've had quite a few entries for the random draw. Congratulations, Caitlin, Jolene, Galvin, and Chris for getting the entries in on the Sun 102 Facebook page. And just throwing it out there, if you are entering into to win on one, why not do both? Increase your chances. All names will be entered in the draw. That's from the Talk It text line and from Facebook. So there you go. We got a look at the weather on the way. After that, Harry Styles and American Girls.
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0: We could see a few showers or thunderstorms this morning, and then the skies will clear with a high of 29, which will feel closer to 37. Tonight, mainly clear before a slight chance of an overnight shower with a low of 14. And then tomorrow is sunny and hot with a high of 30, feeling closer to 38. Find your full five-day forecast anytime at discoverestevan.com.
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We've got a scorching hot weekend ahead of us, and already this morning we're at 18 degrees on our way to the high of 29. And yeah, it'll be the Humidex that really gets you over the next little while. Today's supposedly could hit 37, and I can't even imagine what it's going to be like on Sunday with a regular high of 38. I'm actually really looking forward to it. Either way, if you are or not, it's happening, and we will have some details on the weather coming up after Sean Hook, Sound of Your Heart. Right now, this is Chaperone. Good luck, babe.

0: This is Daniel Esplin back with you Thursday morning on Sun 102. We're already 9 days into July, and it's been great to see how many perfect pet submissions we've received so far. I actually have one of our contestants for July posted up on the Sun 102 Facebook page. You got to check out this dog. Just so cute. Shelly says, Finley is a lovable girl who wants to be wherever her people are. She loves camping, spending time with all the pets, and just about anything that keeps her close to her family. In Shelly's words, she's simply the sweetest girl ever. And she really looks like it with her photo. So yeah, send Finley some love. Give the post a like and a share. And if you have any pets, make sure you have them entered in to win as well. That's cats, dogs, fish, birds, reptiles, even big bugs would be accepted. And just as an FYI, we did have Steven's pet Rock in the contest at one point as well. So yeah, get those entries in. DiscoverEstevan.com for your chance to win a $50 gift card to All Creatures.
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0: We could see some showers or a thunderstorm here this morning, but that should wrap up around noon. Then we'll see the skies clear and have a high of 29, which will actually feel closer to 37. Tonight, mainly clear before a slight chance of overnight showers and a low of 14. And then Friday is sunny and even hotter with a high of 30 and a humidex near 38. Find your full five-day forecast anytime at discoverestevan.com.
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0: Walk Off the Earth, Red Hands on Sun 102. We had the number one song before that, Olivia Dean, So Easy to Fall in Love, which has been number one for 7 weeks now, unconsecutively. But this could be the weekend that all changes. We've had Somber with Homewrecker moving up the charts over the last little while. It's now at number two. So, yeah, I would say that would be the best chance to see a new number one, but we'll have to see how it goes. Make sure you join Ryan Seacrest this weekend, Saturday 2 o'clock, Sunday at 8, right here on Sun 102.
1: In the classic movie Groundhog Day, the main character wakes up and relives the same day over and over again. The same frustrations, the same mistakes. Life can feel that way. The same reactions, the same habits, the same promises that this time will be different. Researchers estimate that nearly 40% of our daily actions are driven by habits rather than conscious decisions. This helps explain why change can be so difficult. The Bible tells the story of a nation that kept repeating the same mistakes generation after generation. They didn't like the outcomes, but kept returning to the same unhealthy patterns. What they eventually discovered is something we still need today. Lasting change is possible, but begins on the inside. This Sunday at the Estevan Church of God, our topic is, Why Do I Keep Making the Same Mistakes? It's part of our summer series, Help, My Life Feels Like a Movie. I'm Pastor John Moen, inviting you to join us this Sunday at 10:30. 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
1: Happy Thursday, July 9th. We've all been eagerly awaiting another sweltering hot day, and now that it's finally here, we've got a heat warning. Careful what you wish for. I'm Daniel Esplin. After weeks of cooler temperatures, southeast Saskatchewan is now preparing for a stretch of extreme summer heat. Environment and Climate Change Canada operational meteorologist Morgan Schull says it's important to pay attention to the details included with any heat warning.
2: Most of the times, those are sent out the day before. So I guess start looking at, it'll be like Thursday evening or maybe Friday morning where those will be sent out. We'll have to wait and see on that, but for right now it is looking hot and fairly dry for the weekend.
1: An initial special weather statement was issued yesterday. You can find the latest forecast on discoverestevan.com. The Esterhazy RCMP have issued a missing person advisory as officers search for Catherine Rawson. Discover Estevan's Scott Bolton has more.
3: The 89-year-old woman was last seen in Esterhazy on the evening of July 7th at approximately 6 p.m. Police say she is traveling in a yellow 2004 Toyota Matrix with Montana license plate 139250N. Police note that Rawson has been known to travel across southern Saskatchewan. Anyone who believes they have seen her or her vehicle is asked to report that information as soon as possible. The public can contact RCMP by calling 310-RCMP.
1: An Estevan inventor has received a patent for a new wind energy technology. Owner of Revelation Engineering, Alan Nixon, says the project is still in development with further testing planned to evaluate its potential.
4: I've been looking to address the two key issues in wind technology. Limited usable wind speed. Current wind technology is only able to capture energy out of winds up to 60 kilometer an hour winds. As soon as you get beyond that 60 kilometer an hour winds, wind turbine is not able to collect any more power. The second thing is maintenance. Maintaining a wind turbine is extremely hard.
1: Nixon says future computer modeling will help determine how much energy the system can generate under different wind conditions. Community members helped raise $1,207 for the Children's Miracle Network during yesterday's Taste of Summer Charity Barbecue hosted by The Brick at the Estevan Market Mall. The fundraiser highlighted the impact Saskatchewan families can have when they come together to support children's health care. Carolyn Dunn, whose son Blaze has received treatment through Saskatchewan's pediatric health care system, says having access to care close to home has made all the difference.
5: To support kids and families across Saskatchewan is really important. I mean, after his accident, we could have ended up anywhere, but we got to stay in Saskatchewan, which was really important. We were close to family, friends, and our support system, and I think all families need that. So it's good to have the care that we need close to home without having to chase it.
1: Funds raised through Children's Miracle Network stay in Saskatchewan, helping provide care, equipment, and support for children and families across the province.
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1: Nearly 200 young athletes are in Regina this week for the Saskatchewan Legion's annual track and field camp. The event helps athletes improve their skills while also identifying competitors for Team Saskatchewan. Provincial Executive Director Chad Wagner with the Royal Canadian Legion Saskatchewan Command says campers learn much more than just their primary event.
6: But throughout the whole week, they learn every aspect of track and field. So if we have somebody who's a track and field athlete in their local community and they're a sprinter, they're also going to be learning how to do the throws and the jumps. And so it's not like as if we just teach or get them better at their own discipline. We teach them all aspects.
1: Athletes spend the week receiving instruction from experienced coaches from across Saskatchewan. The Toronto Blue Jays finished strong in San Francisco yesterday, shutting out the Giants 10-0 at Oracle Park. Toronto scored 5 runs in the opening inning and never looked back. The Blue Jays are off today before opening a 3-game series against the San Diego Padres Friday night, with the first pitch at 7:40 p.m.
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1: Once we get through this morning, it's all about the heat. A few showers or a thunderstorm will end around noon. Then skies clear with a high of 29, which will feel closer to 37 with the Humidex. Tonight is mainly clear with a low of 14. Friday reaches 30. Saturday climbs to 35. And Sunday's forecasted high is a scorching 38 degrees. Make sure you're weather ready by downloading the Discover Estevan app.
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sure there's a few folks that if they had a time machine, they would want to go back to a summer past with a little less rain, though thinking about that here this morning, the last few years when we have had less rain, there's been a lot of forest fires. So thankfully, that hasn't been a worry here in our part of the province this year. I haven't even had to water my lawn yet. It has been quite nice, but yeah, I think we're all on the same front. Really excited about a hot weekend, though it might be a little bit too hot. There is a heat warning in effect. We'll give you some details on that after Pink, Just Like Fire, indeed. And yeah, right now, this is Justin Bieber with Speed Demon.

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12: We could see a few showers or thunderstorms this morning, and then the skies will clear with a high of 29, which will feel closer to 37. Tonight, mainly clear before a slight chance of an overnight shower with a low of 14. And then tomorrow is sunny and hot with a high of 30, feeling closer to 38. Find your full 5-day forecast anytime at discoverestevan.com.
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I think Preston Pablo would be pretty good at yodeling. That was Cause I Do right here on Sun 102. Before that, Andy Grammer, Honey, I'm Good. And right now, we have Tame Impala, X-Jenny, and Dracula.

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6: We could see some showers or a thunderstorm here this morning, but that should wrap up around noon. Then we'll see the skies clear and have a high of 29, which will actually feel closer to 37. Tonight, mainly clear before a slight chance of overnight showers and a low of 14. And then Friday is sunny and even hotter with a high of 30 and a humidex near 38. Find your full five-day forecast anytime at discoverestevan.com.
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0: It can be so hard to move on, and that's pretty much what that song's about. Canadian producer Frank Walker teaming up with UK powerhouse vocalist Ella Henderson. That was I Go Dancing back from 2023 right here on Sun 102. We also had Martin Garrix with Ed Sheeran and Repeat It. And of course, more of today's best music is on the way. And hey, guess what? You can have a say in what we play here on Sun 102. 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
1: It's Thursday, July 9th, and the Esteban Chamber of Commerce is hosting its Networking on the Green event today at TSNM Woodlawn Golf Club. Let's just say there could be just as many mulligans traded as business cards. I'm Daniel Esplin. Southeast Saskatchewan is preparing for a hot weekend with temperatures expected to reach heat warning criteria. Environment and Climate Change Canada operational meteorologist Morgan Schull says this summer's higher humidity combined with the heat will make the conditions feel even hotter.
2: With your overnight lows hanging around 18 degrees, it could be, definitely a little bit humid in the area. It just seems like, there is a lot of precip and moisture that's been around. And also, you guys haven't been as affected by smoke as the last couple of years. So it's just letting those thunderstorms really set up to be able to go off.
1: 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Esterhazy RCMP are continuing their search for a missing 89-year-old woman. Discover Estevan's Scott Bolton has the latest.
3: Catherine Rawson was reported missing after she was last seen in Esterhazy at around 6 p.m. on July 7th. She's believed to be driving a yellow 2004 Toyota Matrix bearing Montana license plate 139250N. Officers say Rawson frequently travels throughout southern Saskatchewan. Police are asking motorists and residents to watch for both Rawson and her vehicle. Anyone with information that could assist the investigation is asked to call 310 RCMP immediately.
1: An Esteban inventor has received a patent for a new wind power technology. Alan Nixon, owner of Revelation Engineering, says the concept has been in development for years and could offer a new approach to renewable energy generation.
4: We have received a patent on a wind technology for a bladeless wind turbine that is unlike any other bladeless wind turbine that is on the market. Our technology, it allows the air to completely pass through the device and be able to capture energy based off of the wind speed, not just the incidental movement that's caused within a single device.
1: Nixon says the next step is computer modeling to measure the system's power output and evaluate its commercial potential. The Taste of Summer Charity Barbecue, hosted by The Brick at the Esteban Market Mall yesterday, raised $1,207 for the Children's Miracle Network. Among those taking part was Saskatchewan champion child Blaze Dunn, whose own experience as a patient inspired him to help other children. Carolyn Dunn, Blaze's mother, shared his story.
5: Blaze was born with bilateral club feet, and he had surgery for that, and he had cross-eyed, so he had surgery for that. And then he was diagnosed with a tethered spine, and to add insult to injury, he was in a bicycle accident that crushed the right side of his body, so he was in the hospital for a fair bit of time for that as well. So at that point, he decided, Mom, I want to give back to the hospital that saved my life. So we've been doing just that.
1: Since then, Blaze has raised more than $115,000 to support children's health care in Saskatchewan.
0: Discover Esteban Sports.
1: The Saskatchewan Legion says its annual track and field camp is helping create opportunities for young athletes who may not have access to organized programs in their hometowns. The camp is being held this week in Regina and has reached its 200 athlete capacity. Chad Wagner, Provincial Executive Director with the Royal Canadian Legion Saskatchewan Command, says the camp fills an important gap for some athletes.
6: Because they don't have access to these track and field clubs in some of their communities, this is a really good opportunity for them to showcase what they can do. And if they are selected to be a part of our provincial team that moves on to nationals, it's kind of a neat experience that they wouldn't have ever gotten through their club.
1: The camp also serves as a stepping stone toward the Legion National Youth Track and Field Championships. The Toronto Blue Jays are headed to San Diego after a 10-0 win over the Giants yesterday afternoon. Dylan Cease struck out 11 and lost a no-hit bid in the ninth. Toronto's next game is Friday night against the Padres.
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1: The weekend heat is arriving in a hurry. We'll start with a few morning showers or a thunderstorm before clearing this afternoon with a high of 29 and a humidex of 37. Tonight is mainly clear with a low of 14. Then it's 30 for Friday, 35 Saturday, and a blistering 38 on Sunday before easing back to 30 on Monday. 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

Someone or Two, that was Alex Samson, Misery, as well Lady Gaga with one of my favorite songs from her recently, The Dead Dance. We have Avril Lavigne and Simple Plan, Young and Dumb on the way. Right now, this is Bruno Mars with I Just Might.

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10: We could see a few showers or thunderstorms this morning, and then the skies will clear with a high of 29, which will feel closer to 37. Tonight, mainly clear before a slight chance of an overnight shower with a low of 14. And then tomorrow is sunny and hot with a high of 30, feeling closer to 38. Find your full five-day forecast anytime at discoverestevan.com.
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6: We could see some showers or a thunderstorm here this morning, but that should wrap up around noon. Then we'll see the skies clear and have a high of 29, which will actually feel closer to 37. Tonight, mainly clear before a slight chance of overnight showers and a low of 14. And then Friday is sunny and even hotter with a high of 30 and a humidex near 38. Find your full five-day forecast anytime at discoverestevan.com.
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0: Today's best music on Sum 102. This is Daniel Esplin back with you one last time before I skedaddle on out of here. And I'm actually heading over to TSNM Woodlawn Golf Club. The Estevan Chamber of Commerce has their networking on the green event kicking off at 1. And with that, I just want to wish all the golfers some luck here this afternoon. And yeah, thankfully, it sounds like it's going to be absolutely gorgeous for the rest of the day and hot. Hopefully people bring lots of water and or other sorts of beverages along with them. And yeah, with that all being said, we'll see you back here tomorrow. Don't forget, we will be announcing the winner of the John Party tickets, meaning you have all of today to get the entry in for his concert at the North Dakota State Fair. Plus, you got a chance to win a roast beef supper pass courtesy of the Rosh Percy Days fundraiser. Folks, we got all the details on that with the Sun Facebook page. And coming up next is Raven Lanay, Love Me Not. Ta-ta for now.
1: The Salvation Army says the need for food bank support doesn't take a summer break. As more families continue to rely on community assistance, the organization is reminding residents that donations are needed year-round. Ronza Raynard explains the ongoing demand and how people can help in a few minutes.
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1: Happy Thursday, everybody. It is July 9th, and after that thunderstorm this morning, we're looking pretty nice for the rest of the day. I'm Vincent Dupuis, and here's what's making headlines today. Emergency crews responded to a plane crash in southeast Saskatchewan on Wednesday morning, and the incident is now under investigation. With more is Discover Estevan's Scott Bolton.
2: Weyburn RCMP say they received a report at approximately 10:40 a.m. on July 8th of a crash aircraft south of Beaubier. Police say the lone occupant was airlifted to hospital by STARS with serious but non-life-threatening injuries. The Transportation Safety Board of Canada says the aircraft struck a power line before colliding with the ground. The plane sustained substantial damage, and a post-impact fire was reported at the scene. The Transportation Safety Board is gathering information to determine the circumstances surrounding the crash, but has not yet deployed investigators.
1: The Salvation Army is reminding residents that the need for food bank support continues year-round. Ronza Raynard, Community Ministries Coordinator for the Salvation Army in Estevan, explains.
3: It doesn't slow down. If anything, it can get a little busier, right? Because the students are at home more throughout the day. And so, you know, kids are always asking for snacks and they're home for lunches. They don't have the same supports they would have at their school. So the food bank is still very busy. We're still in the 300s up to like 375, 380. That's a lot of people still accessing the food bank.
1: The Salvation Army continues to accept food and monetary donations to help meet local needs. The Estevan community will be a host to a celebration for the MRI machines opening later this month. St. Joseph's Hospital Foundation Executive Director Lori Jarvis says it's a great milestone.
4: I'm certainly beyond excited. I feel like this is a celebration that we've all been waiting for after, I guess, years. It's been a couple of years, but we definitely have been involved in this project for the last, since April of 2024. And we are very excited to invite everybody to actually celebrate the actual grand opening.
1: The July 30th event begins with a come-and-go tea, followed by a community barbecue, and finishing up with a donor evening. As the Royal Canadian Legion marks its 100th anniversary this year, a Regina branch is preserving Saskatchewan's military history by digitizing thousands of photographs, letters, and artifacts. Kelsey Lonnie, Collections Manager for the Regina Branch 001 Museum and Archives, says the project is also helping identify the people in the photos.
5: There's people from all over Saskatchewan and beyond in these albums. And if you see somebody that you know, you can email us museum@reginalegion.com. Every photo has an identifying number. So just tell us the number of the photo and who's in it.
1: Families can also have their own military photographs and documents digitized while keeping the originals or donate them to the archive.
0: Discover Estevan Sports.
1: The Estevan Minor Lacrosse Association is reflecting on a successful provincial championship tournament after hosting 25 teams from across Saskatchewan. Athletes from U11 to U17 divisions traveled to the city, helping showcase both the local program and the sport's continued growth. Coach, director, and referee-in-chief Lucas Smith says the event received strong reviews from visiting teams.
6: We received great responses from like all the teams that came to provincials. Everybody was raving about our facilities and the hospitality that they received while being in the city. And the local restaurants that everybody visited, they definitely loved. So everything was great in Estevan.
1: The successful tournament marks another milestone for a program that continues to expand locally. It's a busy weekend on the local baseball diamonds for Estevan Minor Ball. The Estevan Wolves are home tonight at Lynn Prime Park with the first pitch at 7:30. On Saturday, the 13U AAA Brewers host the Regina Wolfpack for a doubleheader at Mill Murray Cactus Park with games at noon and 3 o'clock. Then Sunday, the 11U Provincial team welcomes Weyburn at Cactus Park at 6, while the 18U AAA Brewers travel to Regina for games at 1 and 4 o'clock.
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1: Today it is nice and sunny with a high of plus 27. Friday is going to be sunny with a high of plus 30. Saturday is going to be mainly sunny skies and a high of plus 35. Sunday is going to be hot and sunny with a high of plus 36. Monday will also be sunny with a high of plus 30, with Tuesday bringing another day of sunshine and a high of plus 27. For your local five-day forecast, you can visit discoverestevan.com.
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0: on to.
1: Afternoon, I'm Ken O'Neill. A job that pays $250,000 a year? Yeah. We'll dive into that in less than 10 minutes. Here's Ariana Grande.

0: I'm Ken O'Neill. Welcome to Pre-Friday. For the first time in years, TV game show Jeopardy is hiring a new clue writer. Are you looking for a new job? This one pays well. Anywhere up to $252,000 Canadian a year. Landing the job won't be easy. You have to pass the same 50-question online trivia test used to screen contestants, with just 15 seconds to answer each question. If you've got a head full of random facts, this could be the ultimate dream job.
1: We know you're doing it.
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17: Today, more sun and cloud and a high of plus 27. Today, expect more sun and cloud and a high of plus 27. Tonight, it's going to be partially cloudy with a low of plus 14, with Friday looking mainly sunny and a high of plus 30. For your local five-day forecast, you can download our Discover Estevan app.
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0: Fire in my soul. Let's walk off the earth. I'm Ken O'Neill. Gracie Abrams and Hit the Wall next. In health news, green tea might be the best cure-all in your house. The benefits of green tea are huge. It helps lower bad LDL cholesterol. It supports heart health and can even reduce the risk of heart attacks, strokes, and premature death. It can also give your mood a boost. Not bad for a drink that's been around for centuries. And it's affordable.
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8: Today, expect more sun than cloud and a high of plus 27. Tonight is going to be partially cloudy with a low of plus 14, with Friday bringing plenty of sunshine and a high of plus 30. For your local five-day forecast, you can download our Discover Estevan app.
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0: Francesco Yates and Better to Be Loved. I'm Ken O'Neill. Have you signed up for the Daily News? 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Chapel Roan's Pink Pony Club, next.
1: 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As more families continue to rely on community assistance, the organization is reminding residents that donations are needed year-round. Ronza Raynard explains the ongoing demand and how people can help in a few minutes.
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1: Happy Thursday, everybody. It is July 9th. The next few days are going to be sunny, so let's enjoy that while we can before the rain comes back. I'm Vincent Dupuis, and here's what's making headlines today. Authorities are investigating after a small aircraft crashed south of Beaubier earlier this week. With more information is Discover Estevan's Scott Bolton.
2: Weyburn RCP say they were notified of the crash at about 10:40 a.m. on July 8th. Emergency responders attended the scene, and the aircraft's lone occupant was flown to hospital by STARS with serious, non-life-threatening injuries. The Transportation Safety Board says the aircraft collided with a power line before impacting the ground. Officials say the crash caused substantial damage to the aircraft and sparked a fire after the impact. The board is assessing the incident and gathering information to determine whether a full investigation will be launched.
1: The Salvation Army is reminding residents that support for the local food bank is needed year-round. Community members looking to help are encouraged to reach out and learn what items are needed most. Salvation Army Community Ministries Coordinator Ronza Raynard says staff can help guide donations where they'll have the greatest impact.
3: Yeah, I just like to say to the community, like, obviously, thank you very much for supporting us and all the different things that we're doing. And if you ever have any questions on what our greatest needs are, feel free to give us a call, 34-2074. Speak to somebody in the office, and we definitely can point you in the right direction of what our greatest needs are on any given week.
1: The organization continues to accept both food and monetary donations. An MRI machine has now been installed at St. Joseph's Hospital and will begin scans in under a week. The hospital will be celebrating the achievement on July 30th, according to St. Joseph's Hospital Foundation Executive Director Lori Jarvis.
4: We'll do a ribbon cutting in the morning with all the press, and then we are opening it up to the public from 1 till 3. We'll do a come-and-go tea in the cafeteria and give everybody the chance to stop by and visit. And then from 4 to 7 out in the green space, weather permitting, we are really hoping the weather cooperates with us, but we will have the bouncy castles and a free barbecue to show our appreciation for everybody.
1: Jarvis thanked all of the donors who helped support the initiative, especially Elaine Walcom, who made the sizable first donation. While the collection includes official military photographs, collections manager Kelsey Lonnie says some of the most meaningful images are the candid snapshots soldiers took during their time overseas, offering a glimpse into their everyday experiences.
5: There's so many candid photos in there, and it just kind of reminds us of the humanity of you know, society, and how these are just people from Saskatchewan who take pictures of interesting things that they see along a pretty harrowing journey.
1: Nearly 3,000 photographs, letters, and documents have been digitized so far and are available online through Memory Sask. The branch also hopes the public can help identify people featured in many of the historic photographs.
0: Discover Estevan Sports.
1: One of the biggest victories, the Estevan Minor Lacrosse this season, wasn't even on the scoreboard. The association saw significant growth in its youngest division, helping strengthen the future pipeline of players entering the sport. Lucas Smith, coach, director, and referee-in-chief, says the U5 program exceeded expectations this year.
6: So the U5 program is actually a big hit this year. I'm very, very happy to see. I had 16 total registration for the U5 program. I ended up moving one up to U7 right away because the skill was just that good.
1: The association hopes to build on that momentum through future camps and introductory lacrosse opportunities. There'll be lots of minor baseball around Estevan this weekend. The Estevan Wolves are at Lynn Prime Park tonight for a 7:30 first pitch. Saturday, all eyes are at the Mel Murray Cactus Park, where the 13U AAA Brewers host the Regina Wolfpack at noon and again at 3. Sunday, the 11U Provincial team takes on Weyburn at Cactus Park at 6 p.m., while the 18U AAA Brewers are on the road in Regina for a doubleheader beginning at 1 o'clock.
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1: Today is going to be mostly sunny and cloud and a high of plus 27. Friday is going to be sunny with a high of plus 30. Saturday will also be sunny with a high of plus 35. Sunday's forecast will still have sunshine and a high of plus 36. Monday will remain sunny with a high of plus 30. Tuesday will get under 30 with plenty of sunshine and a high of plus 27. For your local five-day forecast, you can visit discoverestevan.com.
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4: Today, more sun and cloud and a high of plus 27. Today, expect more sun and cloud and a high of plus 27. Tonight, it's going to be partially cloudy with a low of plus 14, with Friday looking mainly sunny and a high of plus 30. For your local five-day forecast, you can download our Discover Estevan app.
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7: Today, expect more sun than cloud and a high of plus 27. Tonight is going to be partially cloudy with a low of plus 14, with Friday bringing plenty of sunshine and a high of plus 30. For your local five-day forecast, you can download our Discover Estevan app.
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0: Jimmy Sympathy, that's Metric. Justin Bieber before that with Speed Demon. I'm Ken O'Neill. In just a sec, Dua Lipa. In the CFL, it's week 6. And the lineup this week has Ottawa in Edmonton tonight. The Argos are in Winnipeg tomorrow night. Calgary travels to Montreal on Saturday. And the Sunday night game has the Tiger Cats in Regina. BC Lions have this weekend off.
1: The Salvation Army says the need for food bank support doesn't take a summer break. As more families continue to rely on community assistance, the organization is reminding residents that donations are needed year-round. Ronza Raynard explains the ongoing demand and how people can help in a few minutes.
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1: Happy Thursday, everybody. It is July 9th. The next few days are going to be sunny, so let's enjoy that while we can before the rain comes back. I'm Vincent Dupuis, and here's what's making headlines today. Authorities are investigating after a small aircraft crashed south of Beaubier earlier this week. With more information is Discover Estevan's Scott Bolton.
2: Weyburn RCP say they were notified of the crash at about 10:40 a.m. on July 8th. Emergency responders attended the scene, and the aircraft's lone occupant was flown to hospital by STARS with serious, non-life-threatening injuries. The Transportation Safety Board says the aircraft collided with a power line before impacting the ground. Officials say the crash caused substantial damage to the aircraft and sparked a fire after the impact. The board is assessing the incident and gathering information to determine whether a full investigation will be launched.
1: The Salvation Army is reminding residents that support for the local food bank is needed year-round. Community members looking to help are encouraged to reach out and learn what items are needed most. Salvation Army Community Ministries Coordinator Ronza Raynard says staff can help guide donations where they'll have the greatest impact.
3: Yeah, I just like to say to the community, like, obviously, thank you very much for supporting us and all the different things that we're doing. And if you ever have any questions on what our greatest needs are, feel free to give us a call, 334-2074. Speak to somebody in the office, and we definitely can point you in the right direction of what our greatest needs are on any given week.
1: The organization continues to accept both food and monetary donations. An MRI machine has now been installed at St. Joseph's Hospital and will begin scans in under a week. The hospital will be celebrating the achievement on July 30th, according to St. Joseph's Hospital Foundation Executive Director Lori Jarvis.
4: We'll do a ribbon cutting in the morning with all the press, and then we are opening it up to the public from 1 till 3. We'll do a come-and-go tea in the cafeteria and give everybody the chance to stop by and visit. And then from 4 to 7 out in the green space, weather permitting, we are really hoping the weather cooperates with us, but we will have the bouncy castles and a free barbecue to show our appreciation for everybody.
1: Jarvis thanked all of the donors who helped support the initiative, especially Elaine Walcom, who made the sizable first donation. While the collection includes official military photographs, collections manager Kelsey Lonnie says some of the most meaningful images are the candid snapshots soldiers took during their time overseas, offering a glimpse into their everyday experiences.
5: There's so many candid photos in there, and it just kind of reminds us of the humanity of you know, society, and how these are just people from Saskatchewan who take pictures of interesting things that they see along a pretty harrowing journey.
1: Nearly 3,000 photographs, letters, and documents have been digitized so far and are available online through MemorySask. The branch also hopes the public can help identify people featured in many of the historic photographs.
0: Discover Estevan Sports.
1: One of the biggest victories, the Estevan Minor Lacrosse this season, wasn't even on the scoreboard. The association saw significant growth in its youngest division, helping strengthen the future pipeline of players entering the sport. Lucas Smith, coach, director, and referee-in-chief, says the U5 program exceeded expectations this year.
6: So the U5 program is actually a big hit this year. I was very, very happy to see. I had 16 total registration for the U5 program. I ended up moving one up to U7 right away because the skill was just that good.
1: The association hopes to build on that momentum through future camps and introductory lacrosse opportunities. There'll be lots of minor baseball around Estevan this weekend. The Estevan Wolves are at Lynn Prime Park tonight for a 7:30 first pitch. Saturday, all eyes are at the Mel Murray Cactus Park, where the 13U AAA Brewers host the Regina Wolfpack at noon and again at 3. Sunday, the 11U Provincial team takes on Weyburn at Cactus Park at 6 p.m., while the 18U AAA Brewers are on the road in Regina for a doubleheader beginning at 1 o'clock.
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1: Today is going to be mostly sunny and cloud and a high of plus 27. Friday is going to be sunny with a high of plus 30. Saturday will also be sunny with a high of plus 35. Sunday's forecast will still have sunshine and a high of plus 36. Monday will remain sunny with a high of plus 30. Tuesday will get under 30 with plenty of sunshine and a high of plus 27. For your local 5-day forecast, you can visit discoverestevan.com.
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We're just a little after 2. Good afternoon. It's Ken O'Neill. Thanks for streaming us at work today. Martin Garrix and Ed Sheeran. This is Repeat It.

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9: Today, more sun and cloud and a high of plus 27. Today, expect more sun and cloud and a high of plus 27. Tonight, it's going to be partially cloudy with a low of plus 14, with Friday looking mainly sunny and a high of plus 30. For your local five-day forecast, you can download our Discover Estevan app.
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9: Today, expect more sun than cloud and a high of plus 27. Tonight, it's going to be partially cloudy with a low of plus 14, with Friday bringing plenty of sunshine and a high of plus 30. For your local five-day forecast, you can download our Discover Estevan app.
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0: Hot, that's Avril Lavigne, and I'm Ken O'Neill. Ray, Where Is My Husband is coming up. Have you checked out the feature, Her Voice, on our website? We're telling the story of someone who's made a great impact right here at home. 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
1: Happy Thursday, everybody. It is July 9th. The next few days are going to be sunny, so let's enjoy that while we can before the rain comes back. I'm Vincent Dupuis, and here's what's making headlines today. Authorities are investigating after a small aircraft crashed south of Beaubier earlier this week. With more information is Discover Estevan's Scott Bolton.
2: Weyburn RCP say they were notified of the crash at about 10:40 a.m. on July 8th. Emergency responders attended the scene, and the aircraft's lone occupant was flown to hospital by STARS with serious, non-life-threatening injuries. The Transportation Safety Board says the aircraft collided with a power line before impacting the ground. Officials say the crash caused substantial damage to the aircraft and sparked a fire after the impact. The board is assessing the incident and gathering information to determine whether a full investigation will be launched.
1: The Salvation Army is reminding residents that support for the local food bank is needed year-round. Community members looking to help are encouraged to reach out and learn what items are needed most. Salvation Army Community Ministries Coordinator Ronza Raynard says staff can help guide donations where they'll have the greatest impact.
3: Yeah, I just like to say to the community, like, obviously, thank you very much for supporting us and all the different things that we're doing. And if you ever have any questions on what our greatest needs are, feel free to give us a call, 34-2074. Speak to somebody in the office, and we definitely can point you in the right direction of what our greatest needs are on any given week.
1: The organization continues to accept both food and monetary donations. An MRI machine has now been installed at St. Joseph's Hospital and will begin scans in under a week. The hospital will be celebrating the achievement on July 30th, according to St. Joseph's Hospital Foundation Executive Director Lori Jarvis.
4: We'll do a ribbon cutting in the morning with all the press, and then we are opening it up to the public from 1 till 3. We'll do a come-and-go tea in the cafeteria and give everybody the chance to stop by and visit. And then from 4 to 7 out in the green space, weather permitting, we are really hoping the weather cooperates with us, but we will have the bouncy castles and a free barbecue to show our appreciation for everybody.
1: Jarvis thanked all of the donors who helped support the initiative, especially Elaine Walcom, who made the sizable first donation. While the collection includes official military photographs, collections manager Kelsey Lonnie says some of the most meaningful images are the candid snapshots soldiers took during their time overseas, offering a glimpse into their everyday experiences.
5: There's so many candid photos in there, and it just kind of reminds us of the humanity of you know, society, and how these are just people from Saskatchewan who take pictures of interesting things that they see along a pretty harrowing journey.
1: Nearly 3,000 photographs, letters, and documents have been digitized so far and are available online through Memory Sask. The branch also hopes the public can help identify people featured in many of the historic photographs.
0: Discover Estevan Sports.
1: One of the biggest victories, the Estevan Minor Lacrosse this season, wasn't even on the scoreboard. The association saw significant growth in its youngest division, helping strengthen the future pipeline of players entering the sport. Lucas Smith, coach, director, and referee-in-chief, says the U5 program exceeded expectations this year.
6: So the U5 program is actually a big hit this year. I was very, very happy to see. I had 16 total registration for the U5 program. I ended up moving one up to U7 right away because the skill was just that good.
1: The association hopes to build on that momentum through future camps and introductory lacrosse opportunities. There'll be lots of minor baseball around Estevan this weekend. The Estevan Wolves are at Lynn Prime Park tonight for a 7:30 first pitch. Saturday, all eyes are at the Mel Murray Cactus Park, where the 13U AAA Brewers host the Regina Wolfpack at noon and again at 3. Sunday, the 11U Provincial team takes on Weyburn at Cactus Park at 6 p.m., while the 18U AAA Brewers are on the road in Regina for a doubleheader beginning at 1 o'clock.
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1: Today is going to be mostly sun then cloud and a high of plus 27. Friday is going to be sunny with a high of plus 30. Saturday will also be sunny with a high of plus 35. Sunday's forecast will still have sunshine and a high of plus 36. Monday will remain sunny with a high of plus 30. Tuesday will get under 30 with plenty of sunshine and a high of plus 27. For your local 5-day forecast, you can visit discoverestevan.com.
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Tegan and Sarah on the way. I'm Ken O'Neill. Here's Teddy Swims, Mr. Know-It-All.

0: Were you able to catch the Jays game yesterday afternoon? I'm Ken O'Neill. Great game for Dylan Cease. He pitched 8 full innings, racked up 11 strikeouts, and it was a solid 10-0 win and a series win against the Giants. Today's a day off. There's 3 more games out west before the All-Star break. It's the Jays and Padres starting tomorrow night.
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11: Today, more sun and cloud and a high of plus 27. Today, expect more sun and cloud and a high of plus 27. Tonight, it's going to be partially cloudy with a low of plus 14, with Friday looking mainly sunny and a high of plus 30. For your local 5-day forecast, you can download our Discover Estevan app.
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I'm Ken O'Neill. We're about half an hour away from your next local news update. Stick around for that. The weekend on the way. Here's K-pop Demon Hunters and Golden.

0: all hits for your summer of 2026. I'm Ken O'Neill, The Weeknd in Your Eyes. Ariana Grande coming up. The quarterfinals kick off today at the FIFA World Cup with France and Morocco. And on Sunday, July 19th, at the halftime show of the World Cup final, a stacked lineup that features all kinds of talent. BTS is performing, Madonna, Coldplay, The Muppets, Shakira, and Justin Bieber. That'll be good.
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12: Today, expect more sun than cloud and a high of plus 27. Tonight, it's going to be partially cloudy with a low of plus 14, with Friday bringing plenty of sunshine and a high of plus 30. For your local five-day forecast, you can download our Discover Estevan app.
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0: Sean Mendez and Something Big with Ken O'Neill. We've got a local news update coming for you at 4. Sabrina Carpenter is coming up next.
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1: Happy Thursday, everybody. It is July 9th. The next few days are going to be sunny, so let's enjoy that while we can before the rain comes back. I'm Vincent Dupuis, and here's what's making headlines today. Authorities are investigating after a small aircraft crashed south of Beaubière earlier this week. With more information is Discover Estevan's Scott Bolton.
2: Weyburn RCP say they were notified of the crash at about 10:40 a.m. on July 8th. Emergency responders attended the scene, and the aircraft's lone occupant was flown to hospital by STARS with serious, non-life-threatening injuries. The Transportation Safety Board says the aircraft collided with a power line before impacting the ground. Officials say the crash caused substantial damage to the aircraft and sparked a fire after the impact. The board is assessing the incident and gathering information to determine whether a full investigation will be launched.
1: The Salvation Army is reminding residents that support for the local food bank is needed year-round. Community members looking to help are encouraged to reach out and learn what items are needed most. Salvation Army Community Ministries Coordinator Ronza Raynard says staff can help guide donations where they'll have the greatest impact.
3: Yeah, I just like to say to the community, like, obviously, thank you very much for supporting us and all the different things that we're doing. And if you ever have any questions on what our greatest needs are, feel free to give us a call, 634-2074. Speak to somebody in the office, and we definitely can point you in the right direction of what our greatest needs are on any given week.
1: The organization continues to accept both food and monetary donations. An MRI machine has now been installed at St. Joseph's Hospital and will begin scans in under a week. The hospital will be celebrating the achievement on July 30th, according to St. Joseph's Hospital Foundation Executive Director, Lori Jarvis.
4: We'll do a ribbon cutting in the morning with all the press, and then we are opening it up to the public from 1 till 3. We'll do a come-and-go tea in the cafeteria and give everybody the chance to stop by and visit. And then from 4 to 7 out in the green space, weather permitting, we are really hoping the weather cooperates with us, but we will have the bouncy castles and a free barbecue to show our appreciation for everybody.
1: Jarvis thanked all of the donors who helped support the initiative, especially Elaine Walcom, who made the sizable first donation. While the collection includes official military photographs, collections manager Kelsey Lonnie says some of the most meaningful images are the candid snapshots soldiers took during their time overseas, offering a glimpse into their everyday experiences.
5: There's so many candid photos in there, and it just kind of reminds us of the humanity of you know, society, and how these are just people from Saskatchewan who take pictures of interesting things that they see along a pretty harrowing journey.
1: Nearly 3,000 photographs, letters, and documents have been digitized so far and are available online through Memory Sask. The branch also hopes the public can help identify people featured in many of the historic photographs.
0: Discover Estevan Sports.
1: One of the biggest victories, the Estevan Minor Lacrosse this season, wasn't even on the scoreboard. The association saw significant growth in its youngest division, helping strengthen the future pipeline of players entering the sport. Lucas Smith, coach, director, and referee-in-chief, says the U5 program exceeded expectations this year.
6: So the U5 program was actually a big hit this year. I was very, very happy to see. I had 16 total registration for the U5 program. I ended up moving one up to U7 right away because the skill was just that good.
1: The association hopes to build on that momentum through future camps and introductory lacrosse opportunities. There'll be lots of minor baseball around Estevan this weekend. The Estevan Wolves are at Lynn Prime Park tonight for a 7:30 first pitch. Saturday, all eyes are at the Mel Murray Cactus Park, where the 13U AAA Brewers host the Regina Wolfpack at noon and again at 3. Sunday, the 11U Provincial team takes on Weyburn at Cactus Park at 6 p.m., while the 18U AAA Brewers are on the road in Regina for a doubleheader beginning at 1 o'clock.
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1: Today is going to be mostly sunny and cloud and a high of plus 27. Friday is going to be sunny with a high of plus 30. Saturday will also be sunny with a high of plus 35. Sunday's forecast will still have sunshine and a high of plus 36. Monday will remain sunny with a high of plus 30. Tuesday will get under 30 with plenty of sunshine and a high of plus 27. For your local five-day forecast, you can visit discoverestevan.com.
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0: I'm Ken O'Neill. You know, the whole cancellation of The Late Show with Stephen Colbert, really suspicious. After 11 years, CBS pulled the plug on the show this spring. I'm not going to get into the whole ordeal, but on the upside, Emmy nominations were just announced, and The Late Show is up for more than they've ever been nominated for. 9 trophies. This year's Emmys are September 14th. CBS replaced Colbert's 2.7 million viewers a night with Comics Unleashed, which is struggling with only 700,000 viewers a night. Oh, and the most nominations this year at the Emmys, 25, goes to the medical drama The Pitt. Harry Styles coming up.
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8: Tonight, it'll be partially cloudy with a 30% chance of showers and a low of plus 14. Friday looks sunny and warm with a high of plus 30, with Friday night being clear with a slight chance of showers and a low of plus 17. For your local 5-day forecast, you can download our Discover Estevan app.
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0: Sean Desmond with Ken O'Neill. That's Let's Go. A couple of celebrities celebrating birthdays today. Toy Story 5 actor Tom Hanks turns 70, and Jack White from The White Stripes turns 51. And at the movies, one of my favorites, Anchorman, The Legend of Ron Burgundy, starring Will Ferrell, was released on this day in 2004. And the original Despicable Me was released on this day 16 years ago. Coming up in just a sec, the number one song on American Top 40 for the last pile of weeks.
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9: Tonight, a chance of showers and a low of plus 14, with Friday morning bringing sunshine and a high of plus 30. With Friday night, we'll stay mild again with another chance of showers and a low of plus 17. For your local 5-day forecast, you can download our Discover Estevan app.
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0: Tate McRae is coming up in just a bit with Sports Car. I'm Ken O'Neill. We've also got a local news update for you at 5. 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
5: In the classic movie Groundhog Day, the main character wakes up and relives the same day over and over again. The same frustrations, the same mistakes. 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I'm Pastor John Moen, inviting you to join us this Sunday at 10:30. 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
1: Happy Thursday, everybody. It is July 9th. The next few days are going to be sunny, so let's enjoy that while we can before the rain comes back. I'm Vincent Dupuis, and here's what's making headlines today. Authorities are investigating after a small aircraft crashed south of Beaubier earlier this week. With more information is Discover Estevan's Scott Bolton.
2: Weyburn RCP say they were notified of the crash at about 10:40 a.m. on July 8th. Emergency responders attended the scene, and the aircraft's lone occupant was flown to hospital by STARS with serious, non-life-threatening injuries. The Transportation Safety Board says the aircraft collided with a power line before impacting the ground. Officials say the crash caused substantial damage to the aircraft and sparked a fire after the impact. The board is assessing the incident and gathering information to determine whether a full investigation will be launched.
1: The Salvation Army is reminding residents that support for the local food bank is needed year-round. Community members looking to help are encouraged to reach out and learn what items are needed most. Salvation Army Community Ministries Coordinator Ronza Raynard says staff can help guide donations where they'll have the greatest impact.
3: Yeah, I just like to say to the community, like, obviously, thank you very much for supporting us and all the different things that we're doing. And if you ever have any questions on what our greatest needs are, feel free to give us a call, 342074. Speak to somebody in the office, and we definitely can point you in the right direction of what our greatest needs are on any given week.
1: The organization continues to accept both food and monetary donations. An MRI machine has now been installed at St. Joseph's Hospital and will begin scans in under a week. The hospital will be celebrating the achievement on July 30th, according to St. Joseph's Hospital Foundation Executive Director Lori Jarvis.
4: We'll do a ribbon cutting in the morning with all the press, and then we are opening it up to the public from 1 till 3. We'll do a come-and-go tea in the cafeteria and give everybody the chance to stop by and visit. And then from 4 to 7 out in the green space, weather permitting, we are really hoping the weather cooperates with us, but we will have the bouncy castles and a free barbecue to show our appreciation for everybody.
1: Jarvis thanked all of the donors who helped support the initiative, especially Elaine Walcom, who made the sizable first donation. While the collection includes official military photographs, collections manager Kelsey Lonnie says some of the most meaningful images are the candid snapshots soldiers took during their time overseas, offering a glimpse into their everyday experiences.
5: There's so many candid photos in there, and it just kind of reminds us of the humanity of you know, society, and how these are just people from Saskatchewan who take pictures of interesting things that they see along a pretty harrowing journey.
1: Nearly 3,000 photographs, letters, and documents have been digitized so far and are available online through MemorySask. The branch also hopes the public can help identify people featured in many of the historic photographs.
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1: One of the biggest victories, the Estevan Minor Lacrosse this season, wasn't even on the scoreboard. The association saw significant growth in its youngest division, helping strengthen the future pipeline of players entering the sport. Lucas Smith, coach, director, and referee-in-chief, says the U5 program exceeded expectations this year.
6: So the U5 program is actually a big hit this year. I was very, very happy to see. I had 16 total registration for the U5 program. I ended up moving one up to U7 right away because the skill was just that good.
1: The association hopes to build on that momentum through future camps and introductory lacrosse opportunities. There'll be lots of minor baseball around Estevan this weekend. The Estevan Wolves are at Lynn Prime Park tonight for a 7:30 first pitch. Saturday, all eyes are at the Mel Murray Cactus Park, where the 13U AAA Brewers host the Regina Wolfpack at noon and again at 3. Sunday, the 11U Provincial team takes on Weyburn at Cactus Park at 6 p.m., while the 18U AAA Brewers are on the road in Regina for a doubleheader beginning at 1 o'clock.
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1: Today is going to be mostly sunny and cloud and a high of plus 27. Friday is going to be sunny with a high of plus 30. Saturday will also be sunny with a high of plus 35. Sunday's forecast will still have sunshine and a high of plus 36. Monday will remain sunny with a high of plus 30. Tuesday will get under 30 with plenty of sunshine and a high of plus 27. For your local five-day forecast, you can visit discoverestevan.com.
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He'll be one of the performers at the FIFA World Cup Final Halftime Show, July 19th. Justin Bieber with Ken O'Neill. It's Speed Demon.

0: Stompa from Serena Ryder with Ken O'Neill. Tame Impala and Jenny from Blackpink in just a minute. 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
16: 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Learn more about the Rainbird LNK2 Wi-Fi module and ESP ME3 controller at johnsonplumbing.ca.
17: 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The sun is shining. The kids are playing. And Shatter is back.
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20: Tonight, it'll be partially cloudy with a 30% chance of showers and a low of plus 14. Friday looks sunny and warm with a high of plus 30, with Friday night being clear with a slight chance of showers and a low of plus 17. For your local 5-day forecast, you can download our Discover Estevan app.

0: Trust My Lonely, Alessia Cara with Ken O'Neill. Happy pre-Friday. The weekend is so close now. Martin Garrix and Ed Sheeran repeat it coming up. And there are so many incredible women in our community doing amazing work every day. 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
10: Tonight, a chance of showers and a low of plus 14, with Friday morning bringing sunshine and a high of plus 30. But Friday night will stay mild again, with another chance of showers and a low of plus 17. For your local five-day forecast, you can download our Discover Estevan app.
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0: Lo, Two Punks in Love. I'm Ken O'Neill. Oh, I saw that Noah Kahan documentary. It was just amazing. You can find it on Netflix. Stick season is coming up, and don't miss your next local news update at 6.
1: 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Ronza Raynard explains the ongoing demand and how people can help in a few minutes.
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